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8: Ladies and gentlemen, the beat goes on. Beat goes on. The beat goes on. The beat goes on. Beat goes on.
9: The beat goes on. Yeah, hey, that first hour flew by, didn't it? I just love how all that just worked together, man. That was some good music. Bring back a few memories? Yeah, I think so. I know for me, I can flash back if I hear the right song. You know, you can just tell. You remember where you were at a particular time when you heard a song and it really meant something to you. Yeah, I love that, man. That's what music is, right? It's just a great expression of feelings, of ability, of musicianship, et cetera, et cetera, et cetera. But there's no doubt about that. If we all listen to more music and got away from the news on TV, the news everywhere, how can anyone believe anything that comes across the internet anymore? I know, Sweet Judy and I, man, we'll kind of share things back and forth and just go, well, that's not true. You know, we fact check some of the things. That's not true. That's not true. Oh, my gosh, man. If everyone understood that there is an agenda out there for people that are putting those slanted statements, slanted videos or whatever out there, man, it's just crazy. Absolutely crazy. But what's not crazy is the fact that Boz Scaggs is coming to the amphitheater this Wednesday, October 7th. Huh? If you haven't gotten your tickets, I understand his chops and his pipes are still working well. On the 10th, we have our very own Tedeschi Trucks band up at the amphitheater. On the 11th, I know this is going to be probably a sold-out show, but the Avett Brothers are coming to the amphitheater. So, yeah, Edwin McCain, I played some of his earlier, is going to be up at the Ponte Vedra Music Hall October 12th. So, man, we got some music coming up. But that's what this whole area is. It's either a resting place for a lot of musicians that want to get off the road and get away from the kind of hectic life that a musician leads. Everybody thinks it's so easy, but it's not. It's not. You're always away from home. You're traveling. You know, you're sleeping in, whether it's hotels or you're on the bus or whatever, you know. But the thing is, man, there's a lot of music right here in this area, from Flagler Beach, Daytona, all the way up to Jacksonville, St. Augustine, you know, lots of music. So if you like good music and you want to help support a lot of the local musicians, please get out, go see them. A musician works hard, you know, for the 3 hours that they're playing. It's usually an hour and a half to 2 hours before and an hour afterwards, you know. But hey, what do I know? I'm only a drummer, right? What do I know? All right, let's get back to some of the music. I got the Temptations. I got War. I got Dawn of the Buffalo again, and Leftover Salmon again. Right now, hey, this goes out to Sweet Judy. This is Rod Stewart. Every Picture Tells a Story on 97.3 FM.

Yeah, that's Leftover Salmon with Rivers Rising, one of the groups that's going to be over at Roots Revival at Spirit of Suwannee Music Park this week, starting Thursday. If you haven't gotten your tickets, you probably still could. I actually have an extra ticket for sale. So if you're interested, you can call the station at 386-643-4732. Yeah, it's going to be a lot of fun. The music starts at 11 o'clock and goes on until daybreak. On the stage, usually till about 1 o'clock, and then afterwards, man. One thing that I found about bluegrass and newgrass and deadgrass and neograss and everything else associated with these types of festivals is that after the music on the stage stops, a lot of these musicians are crossing paths with friends of theirs that they maybe haven't seen for a while, haven't gotten to play for a while, and the music just keeps going on and on and on. Unlike some of the other festivals I've been to, that's like when the music's over, it's over. Go on home. But here at Suwannee, man, it just keeps going. So if you haven't gone there and you like a great festival to go to, if you like to camp, or you don't even have to camp, you can stay in the hotel out in Live Oak and then come in for the day and the night and listen to the music. Yeah, it's called Roots Revival, Spirit of Suwannee Music Park. All right. I feel like I beat y'all into submission, too. All right, let's keep the music going. All right, I got Paul McCartney, REO Speedwagon. Right now, let's do some Todd Rundgren. Here is I Saw the Light on 97.3 FM.

Well, 2 hours seems to fly by, doesn't it? It does for me, I'll tell you. I hope you enjoyed the music as much as I enjoyed playing it for you. I'll be back next week after five days over at Suwannee. Hopefully I'm going to have some great stories to tell you, and I'm sure I will because the music's going to be great. Until then, keep your dial set for this radio station. Surf 97.3 is the greatest radio station on the planet. You don't want to go anywhere, and thank goodness that Surf and Vern is back during the day, during the week. I know you can listen to him. I believe he's on from 1 to 4. Most days. I'll have to check it up. I'll check with them tomorrow morning at breakfast. Until then, always be hip and groovy. Thanks for hanging out with me. This is the Crab Man, and you've been listening to Cosmic Debris. Have a great week, and I'll see you next Monday.

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1: 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Did you know that there's a huge island of trash floating around in the northern area of the Pacific Ocean right now? It's called the Great Pacific Garbage Patch, and this floating plastic garbage island moves around inside the center of the Pacific's rotating ocean current, which unfortunately breaks down into smaller and smaller pieces that then gets eaten by fish. 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

thanks for tuning in to Dan Sweeney's number one music from the 60s, 70s, and 80s. A number one hit is a combination of artist and song that hits number one on the various U.S. Billboard charts. And just coming off a number one hit for 4 weeks, October 7th, 1989, Miss You Much. That's Janet Jackson. This chart topper won the Billboard Award for the top Hot 100 single of the year in the American Music Association for Favorite Dance Single and Favorite R&B Single. Miss You Much was featured in a dance scene in the 2019 movie Hustlers. Marching forward with more number one music. October 8th, 1988, Love Bites. Number one for 1 week. Well, this was Def Leppard's only number one single on the U.S. Billboard Hot 100. It was a country ballad, which the band thought sounded nothing like they had done before. They then added power rock elements and emotive backing vocals similar to those used in R&B ballads of the time. They'd go on to score many more number ones on the mainstream rock chart in the 80s, 90s, and 2000s. The current lineup of the band, along with past members Peter Willis and Steve Clark, were inducted into the Rock and Roll Hall of Fame in 2019.

0: Let's take a look at another number one hit, October 2nd, 1982, Jack and Diane. John Cougar. Well, this hit song was released as the second single from Mellencamp's 1982 album, American Fool, and was chosen by the Recording Industry Association of America as one of the songs of the century. It's been 4 weeks at number one on the Billboard Hot 100 in 1982, and is Mellencamp's most successful hit single. Well, here's a VH1 clip in 1990 where John discusses how he originally wrote the song about an interracial couple that had to change it because the subject matter was too controversial for the early 80s.
1: Jack and Diane is it's about a very insignificant part of life called falling in love the first couple, three times.
2: On the first writing of Jack and Diane, it was a biracial relationship, and then I took that out. It was 1981. I thought, this might be a little too much.

Well, let's take a look at a Billboard Mainstream Rock Chart number one spotlight. October 4th, 1986. Emotion in Motion. Rick Ocasek, number one for 1 week. He was the main songwriter and lead vocalist for the Cars. Following the group's 1985 Greatest Hits release, its members split up to pursue solo projects. While it was number one in the mainstream rock chart, it was Ocasek's only top 40 hit as a solo artist on the Billboard Hot 100. Rick Ocasek died in 2019 at the age of 75.

0: Number one for 3 weeks, October 4th, 1980. Another One Bites the Dust. That's Queen. That's from the group's eighth studio album, The Game. This was their second and final number one single in the USA. The song won an American Music Award for Favorite Rock Single. Another One Bites the Dust has been covered, remixed, and sampled by many artists since its release. It has appeared in TV shows, commercials, films, and other media. The song has also been featured at countless sports events. Hey, be sure to like and follow Dan Sweeney's Number One Music on Facebook and Instagram for lots of fun trivia. Thanks for liking the pages. Here's another number one hit for 2 weeks in September, October in 1975. Fame. David Bowie, a funk rock song that represents Bowie's dissatisfaction with the troubles of fame and stardom. The song is one of four Bowie songs to be included in the Rock and Roll Hall of Fame's 500 songs that shape rock and roll. Well, here's David Bowie on Soul Train in 1975 promoting his new film, The Man Who Fell to Earth.
1: Hi, David.
2: Hello.
1: Nice to have you with us. And I think our folks would probably like to ask you some questions after.
2: I adore to answer them.
1: After I get my dumb ones out of the way.
2: Oh, yes. I've got some dumb answers.
1: I understand you just did a film.
2: Yes.
1: Which.
2: The director of the film is Nicholas Rowe, who started out as somebody I didn't know and ended up as a friend of mine. Mm-hmm. And it's called The Man Who Fell to Earth. And it's a bit like a Howard Hughes story. Mm-hmm. But he's sort of an alien.
1: Right.
2: No, but he doesn't look like a sort of alien.
1: And what part did you play in the film?
2: Those three.
1: All three?
2: Yeah.
1: Fantastic.
2: Well, it's one person, but it looks like it.
1: Mm-hmm.

A smooth ballad. I honestly love you. October 5th, 1974. Number one for 2 weeks. Well, this was Olivia Newton-John's first number one single in the United States and Canada. At the 17th Grammy Awards in 1975, the single won both Record of the Year and Best Pop Vocal Performance. It remained John's signature solo song until the 1981 hit Physical. Here's another number one hit, October 6, 1973, Half Breed. That's Cher, number one for 2 weeks. This chart topper was originally recorded by Marvin Rainwater in 1959. The song is about a boy whose father was a white trader and whose mother was Native American. Well, Cher's version was recorded with instrumental backing by L.A. Sessions musicians from the Wrecking Crew.

It's time for a Billboard number one country hit spotlight. Number one for 2 weeks, October 2nd, 1961. Tender Years, George Jones.

Number one for 2 weeks, October 4th, 1975. Blue Eyes Crying in the Rain, Willie Nelson.

0: Well, just coming off a Billboard Country Chart number one spotlight, October 4th, 1975, Blue Eyes Crying in the Rain. That's Willie Nelson, number one for 2 weeks. Before the success of Blue Eyes Crying in the Rain, Nelson had enjoyed widespread success, primarily as a songwriter. The song became Nelson's first number one single as a singer, and at year's end was the third biggest song of 1975 on the Billboard Hot Country Singles chart. Rolling Stone ranked Blue Eyes Crying in the Rain number 48 on its list of the 100 greatest country songs of all time in 2004.
1: Dan Sweeney's number one music, 1971.

Well, there's a classic. Number one for 5 weeks. Maggie May, October 2nd, 1971. That's Rod Stewart. Well, this hit song was inspired by the woman who deflowered Stewart when he was 16 years old. This was the first big hit of the rock era to feature a mandolin, which was mostly heard in folk music at the time. Let's take a look at another number one hit for 9 weeks in October and November back in 1968. Hey Jude. This hit single was the Beatles' first release on their Apple record label, marking the label's public launch. Its nine-week run at number one on the Billboard Hot 100 tied the all-time record 1968 for the longest run at the top of the U.S. charts, a record it held for 9 years. It sold approximately 8 million copies. The ballad evolved from Hey Jules, a song McCartney wrote to comfort John Lennon's young son, Julian, after Lennon had left his wife for Yoko Ono.

Well, it looks like it's going to do it for us today. We're going to close out with a big hit for 3 weeks in September and October in 1963. Blue Velvet. That's Bobby Vinton. Although this song was a top 20 hit for Tony Bennett in the original 1951 version, it was Bobby Vinton's version, backed by Burt Bacharach and his orchestra, that reached the top spot. It was Vinton's second of 4 chart toppers. Well, thanks for tuning in to Dan Sweeney's Number One Music. Until next time, make it a good one.

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6: Incredible Cinderella story. This unknown comes out of nowhere to lead the pack. Bad Augusta. He's on his final hole. He's got a beautiful backswing.
7: Dad! Oh, he got all of that one. He's got to be pleased with that. The crowd is just on his feet here. He's a Cinderella boy. Tears in his eyes, I guess, as he lines up this last shot. He's got about 195 yards left, and looks like he's got about an 8-9.
6: This crowd has gone deadly silent. Cinderella story, out of nowhere, a former greenskeeper now about to become the Masters champion.
7: It looks like I'm a wreck. It's in the hole! It's in the hole!
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11: 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Oh yeah, they make affogato. 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It's ice cream with a shot of espresso. 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They can be reached at 386-338-3072. That's 386-338-3072. 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

0: Hi, this is Steve Summers. This week on the Oldies Time Machine, the Isley Brothers belt out the Motown Memory. Then the Moonglows dash in with the Doo-Wopper. The instrumental nugget is a rare one from a Texas band that scored a top 20 hit in Dallas and Fort Worth. And our radio station travels take us to Cleveland, where a bunch of teenage boys from Dayton scored a big hit in several Ohio radio markets. Then keep those ears tuned up for the Elvis moment with Wyatt Cushing. As we get on track and proceed to the launch pad.
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6: 1965.

Yes, indeed. It's my little kitten, Brenda Lee, Sweet Impossible You, being played at KLIF Dallas on October 19th, 1963. We started the program off with Herman and His Hermits, Just a Little Bit Better, being played at WJOY on October 16th, 1965. Pasco, Tennessee, you're in orbit with the Oldies Time Machine. 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It's all right. The Impressions from October of 63.

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1: OldiesLive365.com, New York City listeners, thanks for listening to the Oldies Time Machine. Well, Kathy and Joe had a song that was on the charts in 1964. It was a rare one. Who were Kathy and Joe? Details coming up. But first, Austin Roberts from 1972.

0: Hey, this is Russell from Keene, New Hampshire. Here's another great oldie that's been missing in action.
1: Missing in action for sure. Kathy and Joe were a singing duo from New Orleans. And Kathy and Joe were Catherine Ann Bunn and Joseph Wegman. They had only one hit on the Billboard Hot 100. WMAX Boston played it in October of 1964. Here's Kathy and Joe, and I see.

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1: The Isley Brothers began their career singing gospel music in the early 1950s and eventually crossed over to popular music. Their fourth hit was originally offered to the Supremes, but the girls turned it down. So the Isleys decided to record it. The song was written by the Motown songwriting team of Holland Dozer Holland and produced by Brian Holland and Lamont Dozer. Here's Ronald Isley singing lead on This Old Heart of Mine. It's this week's

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0: Steve Summers will climb to the top of Mount Washington in New Hampshire to uncover a rare oldie. Well, maybe only up the set of stairs to the attic. It's a rare find on the oldies time machine.
1: Yep, digging deeper for this one. Connie Francis was on the charts October 14th, 1963 at WCOL Top 30.

0: Sounds like a prelude to my Halloween show, Torture with Chris Jensen. The Oldies Time Machine is heard on great community radio stations like KXCR, Florence, Oregon, KAKU, Kahului, Hawaii, KCBP, Modesto, California, KRZA, Alamosa, Colorado, KKWE, White Earth, Minnesota, KYAQ, Siletz, Oregon, and WGDR, Plainfield, Vermont, WGDH, Hardwick, Vermont.
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0: Here's this week's doo-wopper on the Oldies Time Machine with Steve Summers.
1: Harvey Fuqua was from Louisville, Kentucky, and he later moved to Cleveland, Ohio, where he formed a group calling themselves The Crazy Sounds. They soon got in touch with famous disc jockey Alan Freed, who became the group's manager. It was Freed who renamed the group The Moonglows after his nickname, Moondog, and the group landed a contract with Chess Records. By December 1956, Harvey had begun to sing most of the lead vocals, and by late 1958, the group was now known as Harvey and the Moonglows. They released a soulful ballad in the fall of 1958, which had two themes, the true meaning of love and the principles that govern it. The public connected with the lyrics, and it became an instant hit. Here's Harvey and the Moonglows and the Ten Commandments of Love. It's this week's doo-wopper.
2: Thou shall never love another.
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2: And stand by me all the while.
3: And stand by me all the while.
2: Take happiness with the heartaches.
3: Take happiness with the heartaches.
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1: This is Carolyn Spencer from Kansas City. I remember going to the music store and listening to the records before we bought them. Now it's so easy. I just listen to Steve Summers in the Oldies Time Machine.
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1: Scotty McKay's real name is Max Carl Lipscomb from Dallas, Texas. By late 1957, at the age of 17, he toured as a band member singing backup vocals and playing rhythm guitar in the Blue Caps behind a young Gene Vincent. Lipscomb was later a leader of a Dallas band billed as the Shutdowns. Since the Shutdowns were from Texas, naturally Texas radio stations supported the group by playing their single, number 11 in Dallas and Fort Worth, but the single was also listed as an instrumental contender at WORC Worcester. Here's Four in the Floor by the Shutdowns, this week's rare instrumental nugget.

0: Steve Summers has been checking radio station music surveys all over the country. It's time for the music survey feature on the Oldies Time Machine.
1: One of the longest-lived southwestern Ohio bands had its beginnings in the Dayton, Ohio suburb of Centerville. The band, named after their primary guitarist Dale Ivan Brown, was made up of high school students that went to Centerville High School. The band Ivan and the Sabres apparently recorded a couple of instrumental demos before getting spotted by Andy Epperson of Prism Records. Their first 45 was a well-crafted combination of Dayton soul and British invasion styles. It caught on all over Ohio, and the record got as high as number 12 on October 17, 1964 at WHK Cleveland. Here's Ivan and the Sabres and Just Let Her Go, as heard on Channel 14 in Cleveland, WHK.

0: Digging deeper. How deep? Steve Summers climbed to the bottom of a granite quarry in Vermont for this one.
1: The Elvis Moment with Wyatt coming up, but first, Hipbound at CKLW, October 1968. The Fireballs with Come On, React.

0: Ladies and gentlemen, Elvis has not left the building. Time for the Elvis moment on the Oldies Time Machine.
1: Hi, this is Wyatt Cushing, your host for the Elvis moment. Blue Suede Shoes is a rock and roll standard written and first recorded by American singer, songwriter, and guitarist Carl Perkins in 1955. It's considered one of the first rockabilly songs incorporating elements of blues, country, and the pop music of the time. According to reports confirmed by Sam Phillips, RCA Victor producer Steve Sholes agreed not to release Presley's version of the song as a single until Perkins' version had its run on the charts first. There are two versions of how Perkins came to write the song. The first account comes from Johnny Cash, who says that something he said inspired the song. According to Cash, he had told Perkins a story about an airman he served with named C.B. White, who called his airman shoes blue suede shoes when he wore them off base. Although the shoes were actually black, Cash says White told him, "Tonight, they're blue suede. Don't step on them." But that's not the story that Perkins told. When asked how the song was inspired, Perkins says the idea was hatched when he was performing at a teenage dance and he saw a boy who was more preoccupied with his shoes than his date. The boy reportedly told his date, "Don't step on my suedes." And Perkins wrote the song later that evening. Whichever story is true, both Perkins and Presley's singles did well. Elvis's version reached number 20 on the rock and roll chart, while Perkins' earlier version went all the way to the top. Blue Suede Shoes was named one of the Rock and Roll Hall of Fame's 500 songs that shaped rock and roll. So let's set the Wayback Time Machine now to January 30th, 1956, at RCA Studios in New York City. Right here on the Oldies Time Machine.
2: Well, it's one for the money, two for the show, three to get ready, and I go, can't go, but don't you step on my blue suede shoe. 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
1: Thank you very much, Owen. 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
1: What's one of your favorite memories?
2: Let's see. 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I remember thinking they were waving at us as they moved with the ocean. 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They were so bright and colorful, just darting all over the place like birds in the sky. 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It completely changed the way I look at the ocean.
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7: As the girls on the beach, starring that bachelor father chick, Noreen Corcoran, Martin West, Linda Marshall, Stephen Rogers, Anna Capri, Aaron Kincaid, the Crickets, the Beach Boys, with Leslie Gore. 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
3: 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Barnhills is the home of the Maryland crab cakes and other seafood. Barnhills also has steak, crepes, both sweet and savory, and many other unique dishes. They also are very happy to support veterans with a military discount. Reservations can be made on their phone number, which is 386-338-3041. And their website is barnhills.com. They also have event space available on their upstairs deck and the bar area, which is available to rent for special catered events. Barnhills Cafe, Bar and Grill. 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
4: 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Oh yeah, they make affogato. Do you know what affogato is? It's ice cream with a shot of espresso. And yes, it is that good. If you have any questions about their cool and refreshing drinks, ices, or ice creams, they are there Sunday to Thursday, 12:30 to 7:30, Friday and Saturday, 12:30 to 9. They can be reached at 386-338-3072. That's 386-338-3072. They look forward to helping you enjoy something really good. Uncle Louie G's Authentic Italian Ice from New York. 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

0: Hi, this is Steve Summers, and this week on the Oldies Time Machine, the doo-opera is by Bakke and the Visions, and a record perhaps only played on WHK Cleveland. Then you'll enjoy the instrumental nugget by guitarist Lonnie Mack, and a tune that utilizes the use of the whammy bar. And for those of you that listen in Canada, probably you'll recognize the radio station survey song. It was a number one hit in Canada on CHUM, but yet did not chart here in the States. And of course, Wyatt will have the Motown memory and the Elvis moment for you, but right now, Wyatt and I are jumping into the OTM transport and heading to the capsule. We're getting ready for the launch.
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3: 5, 4, 4, 3, 3, 2, 1, 1. Back, back, back.

That's something I do very easily, making a fool of myself, Frankie Valli and the Four Seasons. And that was being played in September 1967. Chuck Chuckles-Knapp was on the air at WRKO Boston, playing New England's Now 30. And we started off the oldies time machine with Donna, the prima donna, being played September 30th, 1963 at WHK Cleveland, Hoopa Valley, California, and Nashville, Tennessee. You're in orbit with the Oldies Time Machine. Our website is oldiestimemachine.com. Well, when I was in high school, we'd often stop at this diner, and I'd stop with my friend Phil. And there was a song which reminded both of us of the diner. But first, September 27th, 1967, at CKLW Windsor, Canada, the Buckinghams.

It's Hey Baby. They're playing our song from the Buckinghams. Well, you know, when I was in high school, we'd often stop at the diner in Montpelier, Vermont, and we'd stop after school, and I'd be with my friend Phil. And at the time, there was a song which reminded Phil and I of the diner. It was a big hit in September 1963. The diner was the Miss Montpelier Diner. Who would guess that? The place was filled with smoke. People were smoking cigarettes. We'd have a cup of Joe and maybe an English muffin drenched with butter. And sometimes Phil would drop some coins in the jukebox. The lyrics to the song that he was playing went like this. It's just a coffee house. It's made out of wood. Espresso coffee tastes mighty good. That's not the reason why I've got to go back. Jimmy Gilmer.

0: Here's another great oldie that's been missing in action on the Oldies Time Machine.
1: Missing in action indeed. This one was mostly a hit in Canada. September 27th, 1965, being played at Chum, 1050 Chum in Toronto. The Guess Who with Hey Ho, What You Do to Me. It bubbled under the Hot 100 nationally, but it reached the top 40 at Chum.

0: Children. I'm Colin Howard, living in Southern Hampshire, England. I came across this programme via a sharing circle. Cheerio for now.
1: Wyatt's got the Motown memory coming up in less than 3 minutes right here on the Oldies Time Machine. Wyatt, give us the preview.
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0: Here's this week's Motown Memory on the Oldies Time Machine with Wyatt Cushing.
1: Four Tops is a 1965 self-titled debut studio album by the American vocal group The Four Tops. The album was produced and mostly written by Motown's main writing producing team, Holland Dozier Holland. Not only did this album establish Levi Stubbs' resounding voice as an unforgettable one at Motown, but you'd be hard-pressed to find a better single on a debut album than Your Love is Amazing, which is this week's Motown Memory.

0: We're digging deeper and deeper for those golden oldie nuggets on the oldies time machine.
1: I had to dig pretty deep for this one. I had to get a steam shovel and dig deep into the granite quarry in Graniteville, Vermont for this one. October 1964 at KYW Cleveland, there was a group called Ivan and the Sabres, and they were a group of students that lived near Dayton, Ohio. They had a song out that was a minor hit in the fall of 1964 with lead singer Dale Ivan Brown. Dale would later become part of the Lemon Pipers. You know the song Green Tambourine. Here's Ivan and the Sabres and Just Let Her Go.

0: enjoy the oldies time machine when it's rainy.
1: You and me and rain on the roof, caught up in a summer shower.
0: No matter what the weather is, you can enjoy the oldies time machine. 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

0: I don't know about you. It might as well rain until September. We've had lots of rain down here in the South, and they've had flooding up in New Jersey and the Northeast. So it's been quite a summer. Carol King being played September 24th, 1962 at WHK Cleveland.
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1: There was a group that came out of Cleveland, Ohio, The Visions, often billed as Bakke and The Visions. They built a strong following with their up-tempo sound. They had a record out in September 1962 that built a cult following among fans of the genre. This song was written by legendary Brill-building singer-songwriters Ellie Greenwich and Tony Powers. Music by The Visions remains highly regarded by collectors of 1960s pop and doo-wop. However, it's unfortunate that this record did not do better nationally. It only became a regional hit, and apparently only in Cleveland, Ohio, principally on WHK, where it reached the top 30. Here's The Visions from Cleveland, Ohio, and Swingin' Wedding, this week's doo-wopper.

Right now, I'm going to dip into my email bag. I got some email at djmusicpower@hotmail.com. It's from Dan and Joyce Lee from Spencer, Massachusetts. That's near Worcester. They mentioned back in July enjoying hearing a version of The Way of Love by Kathy Kirby, and they put the song into Joyce's Choices playlist. Now here's another great song from a great female artist. I've always admired Brenda Lee, and this was being played in September 1964. Brenda Lee and When You Loved Me, a number 47 national hit. Yeah.

0: I really like that one. I hope you like that one as well. I'm kind of surprised it wasn't a bigger hit. Well, I see that Wyatt. Oh, Wyatt's here. Wyatt, what's the preview for the Elvis moment coming up in about 10 minutes or so?
1: In the Elvis moment, we play an Elvis cut that could well be an answer song, but also has some unanswered questions concerning when it was recorded.
2: Digging deeper and deeper, Steve Summers tunneled to the center of the earth to uncover this gem.
0: Yes, to the center of the earth for this one. September 1969, being played at WHYN Springfield, Mass. Spiral Staircase. They were on the charts with their follow-up to More Today Than Yesterday. This one peaked at number 52 on the Billboard Hot 100 and reached the top 10 at WHYN. No one for me to turn to.

0: juicy instrumental nugget of the week on the Oldies Time Machine with Steve Summers.
1: Lonnie Mack began playing guitar at age 7. His mother taught him basic chords, and he was soon playing blues guitar in the family band. Fast forward to the early 60s, and Mack became a session guitarist with Fraternity Records, a small Cincinnati label. In August 1963, Lonnie released an instrumental that peaked at number 24 on the Billboard Hot 100 chart. This instrumental featured the use of the guitar's tremolo arm to temporarily alter the pitch of the strings. We know it today as the whammy bar. This record was being played on September 30th, 1963 at WHK Cleveland. Wham! By Lonnie Mack. It's this week's Instrumental Nugget.

0: I've got time to slide one in before the radio station survey song. And this one's by Jan and Dean. Hey, let's go to Hawaii for this one.
1: Aloha, this is Daniel, and I listen to Steve Summers on the Oldies Time Machine on Akaku 88.5 FM, Maui, Hawaii. Mahalo and aloha, Steve. Keep up the good work.

0: Steve Summers has been checking radio station music surveys all over the country. It's time for the music survey feature on the Oldies Time Machine.
1: There were quite a few groups that were popular only in Canada that never made any headway in the States. One such group was the Ugly Ducklings, a Canadian garage band based in Toronto. They released six singles between 1966 and 1967 and one album. The band's fifth single became a top 40 hit across Canada, peaking at number 17 on the RPM chart and reaching number one on 1050 CHUM Toronto. This record has the distinction of displacing the Rolling Stones' two-sided hit Dandelion and We Love You. Why didn't the Ugly Ducklings get attention here in the States? Well, it was because of issues with record distribution, limited local record label support, and strong competition from other bands. However, on October 2nd, 1967, on 1050 CHUM Toronto, the number one song was by the Ugly Ducklings, titled Gaslight.

0: Ladies and gentlemen, Elvis has not left the building. Time for the Elvis moment on the Oldies Time Machine.
1: The song Tiger Man was composed by Joe Hill Lewis and Sam Burns and was first recorded by Rufus Thomas at Sun Records in 1953. The song could be viewed as a clever follow-up to his previous hit single, Bearcat, that Sam Phillips had suggested as a reply record to Mama Thornton's popular Hound Dog. There are references to both of those songs in Tiger Man. Elvis would first perform Tiger Man in concert at his first 1969 Las Vegas International season and would continue playing it through the years, usually in a medley with Mystery Train, until his last performance at Saginaw on May 3rd of 1977. He would sing it more than 150 times on stage. A question that has puzzled Elvis fans through the years is whether he actually recorded the song Tiger Man during his years at Sun. The basic questions are, if Elvis did not record Tiger Man at Sun, then why did he refer to it several times in concert as the second song he ever recorded? If Elvis did record it, then why hasn't any reference to it at Sun or proof of its existence been found? The final fact that can't be overlooked is that Sam Burns, who is credited as co-composer of Tiger Man, was in fact Sam Phillips of Sun Records. We may never know the answer to that puzzle, but we can certainly take a listen to the song by going to Disc 21 of the Complete Studio Masters Collection right here on the Oldies Time Machine.

it's hard to believe, but we're just about out of time. I have one thing to promise you, though. Wyatt and I will be back next week with a special program. It'll be our Novelty Tunes program right here on the Oldies Time Machine. Well, I've dipped into my rare collection of records right now, and we're going to go out with the Duvels and a number 82 hit back in 1962, the Duvels and the Jitterbug.

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1: When you imagine a garden, what do you picture? Lush tropical foliage, vibrant flowers, colorful butterflies? Well, all of this beauty awaits you at Washington Oaks Gardens State Park in Palm Coast.
2: Washington Oaks is a really beautiful cross-section of Northeast Florida Barrier Island. 400 acres and includes endangered habitat like coastal scrub. Where we are right now in the middle of the barrier island is maritime hammock or coastal hammock. Just this gorgeous habitat. It's big dome of trees, nice web of vegetation. Here it's cooler in the summertime, warmer in the wintertime. So it provides shelter for animals, and people have been living here for hundreds of years, maybe even thousands of years. The backdrop for the gardens is the beautiful maritime hammock. And then within the gardens, the major plantings are the azaleas, the camellias, and the roses. This variety ensures the visitor that there's something blooming every time they come. Like every time of the year, there's gonna be something blooming.
1: On this expansive 400-acre park, you will also find nature trails to hike, a tranquil lagoon, and a beach featuring unusual coquina rock formations.
2: Another special thing about Washington Oaks is we have this beautiful lagoon system. It's a super, super abundant place, just teeming with life. Yes, you're allowed to fish from the seawall. The things they're going after are the redfish and trout. It's kind of neat that people are doing it because the continuity is incredible because people have been fishing this lagoon for hundreds of years, maybe even thousands of years. Well, you see the coquina rock formations around me. It's just one of the many things that makes Washington Oaks a special place to visit. Very unique, you know. Obviously, Florida beaches don't usually have rock formations. This is called the Anastasia Formation. Actually runs underground for a great distance, but it only comes up in certain places. And luckily, Washington Oaks is one of them.
1: Washington Oaks Gardens State Park makes for a fantastic day trip when visiting nearby Atlantic or Flagler Beach on Florida's Atlantic coast.
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0: Beachgoers the world over see you coming and say, hey, check out the woolly mammoth in the rubber band.
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0: Like ground meat crammed into a sausage skin, you take to the beach and proudly strut your stuff.
1: Yeah!
0: If you've got it, flaunt it. 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So crack open an ice-cold Bud Light, sweet cheeks, and know that if you weren't wearing that suit, we'd ask you to take a bow.
1: Mr. Tiny Thong Bikini Wear.
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80s USA with John Waite. I'm Susie Cruz with the best of the 80s. In 1987, New Shoes was nominated for Best New Artist Grammy, but they lost to Bruce Hornsby and the Range. Here's their 1986 hit, Point of No Return.

80s USA with the Pointer Sisters. I'm Susie Cruz, and we've got the best of the 80s. The bulk of this song was recorded in 1973, but not released until 1981. 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

80s USA with Laura Branigan. I'm Susie Cruz. We've got the best of the 80s. This song went to number one in May of 1987, only to pop back on the charts again, reaching number four in July. Here's The System, Don't Disturb This Groove.

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5: 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The world may never know.

USA with Simple Minds. I'm Susie Cruz with the best of the 80s, and we've got a follow-up to Hold the Line. The group was going for a softer sound. Some might say yacht rock. This is Toto with 99.

USA with Rick Astley. I'm Susie Cruz, got the best of the 80s. Grace Slick, at age 47, became the oldest woman to attain a number one single. She was later surpassed by Cher, who was 52, for the song Believe. This is Starship, Never Gonna Stop Us Now.

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80s USA with Steve Winwood. I'm Susie Cruz with the best of the 80s. The music for this song was composed by the male members of ABBA. This is Murray Head, One Night in Bangkok.

80s USA with Van Halen. I'm Susie Cruz. We've got the best of the 80s, and I've got the follow-up to Head to Toe. This is Lisa with Cold Jam, Lost in Emotion.

0: 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I'm Suzy Cruz with the best of the 80s and more of those on the way from Police, REO Speedwagon, and Lionel Richie.
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2: 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Did you know that the Pacific Ocean is the world's largest body of water? Its area covers at least one-third of the total surface area of the entire planet. It's also home to some 25,000 islands. Pretty cool. My friends, this is Josh the Walrus with your ocean fun fact.
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Hi, folks. This is Big Bob, and welcome to the Memory Lane Show. Today, I'll take you back to those treasured moments in time when life was much simpler. So sit back, relax, reminisce, and enjoy as I play the tunes that will never die. Let's get started. Okay, start the bus, Gus. We're traveling today down a special road. I'll tell you all about it. We're going to start off with the sounds of Chicago, Illinois. We'll be traveling about 2,000 miles or so on the Main Street of America to the California coast, hoping you'll get your kicks out of on Route 66. As we travel with Gus and Donna, we'll stop and visit some of the selected cities, review the historic buildings, and hear the sounds that they have to offer. I do want to shout a big thank you to my darling Snoopy for suggesting this theme and helping me out with it. Thanks big time, Snoopy. We'll also have Memory Lane's Honest Date in Rock and Roll History featuring such artists as Debbie Reynolds, Bobby Gentry. How's that? But wait, there's more. I also have requests and dedications. This week's Break the Record amazed me. I got only two words. Amazed me. I also have a one-hit wonder, comparison covers, double-deckers, my vault song. What else? Instrumental hit of the week, and you'll learn what the number one song was back on this very date, back in 1968. Kind of rhymes, don't it? This very date, back in 68. Now, if that isn't enough, dig this. If you want to chat with other folks listening to the same show, you may consider joining us in our chat room. Very, very easy to get here. Open up your favorite browser and type in the address line, memorylaneshow.com/chat. That's memorylaneshow.com/chat. Give yourself a nickname and come on in. I guarantee you, you'll be welcomed with open arms from Trisha, Lucky, Aaron, myself, Donna, Shaz, and Belle, and anybody else that comes in. Very, very friendly group. We do have one great rock and roll listener celebrating a birthday this coming week, and I'll tell you more about her a little bit later on in the show. Please allow me to take a moment and give a big thank you to Zeno Radio for they make it possible for you to listen to the live Memory Lane show using your mobile device by dialing 605-472-9037. That's 605-472-9037. You can hear the phone ring, and poof, like magic, you should be listening to the show. Now, this is like we like to say, now you can take me with you. Now, this morning, when I tried to test it, the lady came on and said, sorry, the show is not broadcasting, something like that. Said that about five times, disconnected me. I called back, and the first time it comes on to for her turn, it connected. So, I don't know. You tell me. Just one word of advice. If you're going to use this method of listening to the show, make sure your data carrier doesn't surprise you with any extra charges. Man, those bean counters there, they'll try to get a squeeze of nickel out of you if they can, because that's what their job is. I don't know. Anyway, I thought long and hard for just the right song to play as the intro for this theme. I wanted a tune that most people would enjoy hearing. Now, let's see, a tune sung by an old-time rock and roller everyone knows, and one describes the mother road of America.

0: 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It's Memory Lane.
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1: All righty, boys and girls, let's get this party started. I love road trips. We start today's journey where you'll get your kicks on Route 66 from Chicago, Illinois, with a band known as, wait for it, Chicago. As Gus takes the bus through the Windy City, we close our eyes and listen to the sights and sounds and happenings in the park during a summer day.

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1: 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Now, with that said, in 1979, a London, England group, New Wave Music Project, simply known as M, had this blast from the past make its debut on the Hot 100, and later would become a chart topper on its way to a gold record.

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2: Pretty cool to have a name, excuse me, of M. This way here, if you're hitting autographs, just M, M, M. That's it. You can go real fast. Unlike if your name was, let's say, Francisco Popolowski. That would take a little bit of time. On this date in rock and roll history, back in 1957, the theme from the movie Tammy and the Bachelor sat at the top of both the Billboard record chart and Cashbox Magazine's bestsellers list. Now, here's a memory lane factoid for you. Debbie Reynolds was accompanied by only a piano on the single release, but the movie version included a full orchestra.

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1: Okay, we travel about 40 miles to our next stop, which is Joliet, Illinois, also known as the City of Stone, as we feature this week's theme of Route 66. As we drive through this quaint historic town, we see the Rialto Theater, the new Rock and Roll Hall of Fame, Dick's Towing Service, Rich and Creamy Ice Cream, I've been there a few times, believe it or not, and many, many bars in the old Joliet prison where the 1980 movie The Blues Brothers was filmed.

0: Hi, this is Mel Williams of xlrradio.co.uk. 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
1: Okay, it's time to get to some requests. This one comes in from our good friends Shaz and Jill, who tune in over at Curnow Radio in the UK, and it's affiliate of Memory Lane. They'd like to hear this 1958 tune by Jane Morgan. Okay, Shaz and Jill, are you ready? You asked for it and you got it.

0: Well, hello there. I am Beach Baby from Ocean Waves Radio, and I'm listening to Big Bob's Memory Lane Show on Big Bob's Memory Lane Show. He's the best surfer dude I know. I never thought that it would
1: end. Yeah, Shaz noted that that song was dedicated to everyone who needs rain. Of course, I speak for ourselves in Southeast Michigan. I think we've had rain every day this week now. So it can stop anytime it wants. Enough rain. On this date in rock and roll history, in 1967, this tune by Jimi Hendrix is released. Although it's now considered a rock and roll classic, the single only reached number 65 on the Billboard chart.

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1: Here's an update for our prayer section. Julie, she has started her radiation last Wednesday. If anybody knows about cancer radiation, you go every day for a designated period of time. I think it's, in her case, it's going to be 5 or 7 days, and they're going to, time will tell how it's doing. Daisy, her doc says her eye is perfect, thank God, and she just has to wait until the virus to go away. And let's include, continue to include all the residents of Lahaina, Maui, dealing with the aftermath of the fires. Folks, please send a little prayer out to these people and anyone else having related issues. Now it's time to wish a very, very happy birthday to a key member of the Memory Lane Show. This coming week, Donna from Crockett, Texas, celebrates, I think, number 78. I'm not sure. Anyway, she's a vital contribution and a regular listener. Everyone on the bus, come on and sing along. Donna, this is for you.

All righty. We got a little bit of a side note that Jill is feeling much better. See, I'm going to tell you something. There's no reasonable explanation. I'm not looking for one because prayers work in mysterious ways. That's all I can say. You know what I mean? Here, person is feeling bad. We throw out a couple prayers in their direction, and voila, everything's okay. Now, today's theme I'm featuring, you'll get your kicks on Route 66. After driving about 260 miles, we crossed the Chain of Rocks Bridge and arrived in St. Louis, Missouri. Now, if you look closely on the left side of the bus, you'll see the famous arch on the banks of the Mississippi River. Also coming up in St. Louis Car Museum, famous Ted Drew's Custard Shop. Oh, and I almost forgot. This is the home of Mr. Chuck Berry.

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1: Surf's up, baby. Okay, Donna, birthday girl, want to request a song by Johnny Cash. Kind of with the theme today a little bit. You know, Johnny's been everywhere, too. Donna, you asked for it and you got it.
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Gettysburg, Gravelburg, Colorado, Ellensburg, Rexburg, Vicksburg, El Dorado, Laramore, Atmore, Havistaw, Chattanooga, Chasta, Nebraska, Alaska, Opelika, Baraboo, Waterloo, Kalamazoo, Kansas City, Sioux City, Cedar City, Dodge City.

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1: Now, he hasn't been everywhere because I didn't hear him say Hamtramck, and that rhymes with Cadillac and Talawak. Here's a number 6 gold record by Clarence Carter.

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1: Everyone is shouting about it. Okay, Donna, please pass out some snacks. I hope everyone is enjoying today's Route 66 theme. After driving about 106 miles, we arrive in Tulsa, Oklahoma, the home of the Tulsa Zoo, Tulsa Air and Space Museum and Planetarium, Marshall Brewing, and, of course, the home of Leon Russell.

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9: The new phone book's here! 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Millions of people look at this book every day! 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

0: Surf 97.3 FM wishes to thank the Flagler Beach Democratic Club for their support. 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Everyone is welcome at the Flagler Beach Democratic Club. 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
0: 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Oh yeah, they make affogato. Do you know what affogato is? It's ice cream with a shot of espresso. And yes, it is that good. If you have any questions about their cool and refreshing drinks, ices, or ice creams, they are there Sunday to Thursday, 12:30 to 7:30, Friday and Saturday, 12:30 to 9. They can be reached at 386-338-3072. That's 386-338-3072. They look forward to helping you enjoy something really good. Uncle Louie G's Authentic Italian Ice from New York. 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

0: that in this coming hour also. And then we will kind of have the Secret Fix tune that'll morph right into the internationally famous Rock Out. Hey, something that everybody enjoys. Hey, I got an idea. 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And there you will find affiliates of Memory Lane. 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You know, there's about, 30, 35, 50 of them there. 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And what you have to do is check out their programming schedule. These are very hardworking, sincere, and dedicated folks. And I, for one, I do take pleasure in shouting an attaboy and add a girl to them every chance I get. While you're visiting their website, you can always toss an email their way and tell them to keep up the great job. You know, I don't want them to go unrecognized. They do one heck of a job. Now, speaking of add a boy and add a girl, let me shout it out to Zeno Radio. They make it possible for you to listen to the live Memory Lane show using a mobile device. How sweet is that? The thing is that get your mobile device, you dial in. What's the phone number? Everybody knows what the phone number is. 605-472-9037. Let me give you that number again. 605-472-9037. And this way here, when you tune in, you can take me wherever you're going to go. You know, if you're going to the market or going to the bakery, going to the bank, or hey, if you're just driving around, take me with you and you won't miss a beat. And now for the comparison cover segment part of the show, as suggested by my good friend Dave in Southern California. Hey Audrey, can you help us out?
1: I will now prepare systems for comparison. Double-decker covers. The same song will be sung by different artists. Take it away, Bob.

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1: Okay, I kind of lost my place over here and my computer's jittering for some reason. I don't know if that's a technical term, jittering, but where the heck was I? Oh, I see. I see. It's jumping. Is the voice okay, or is it being chopped up? In the chat room, please reply and tell me what's going on over here. It doesn't look like Winamp is... Winamp, something's wrong with Winamp. I don't know why. Sounds good. Huh. That's interesting. The encoder, it goes... Send, and then it stops, and it goes from, let's say it goes 15, 16, 17, 22, 23. Should it be doing that? So I don't know what the heck is going on.

trying to get this next song set up, and I'm having a heck of a time even going through the list. But it's my problem. Let's see, what we can do is we can talk about the weather. Oh, yeah. Give me a break. What is going on here? I need Doug, D-O-U-G. Doug, D-O-U-G. See, and I can't find it. Well, we'll have to work this out. Anyway, this week's comparison covers of the song Run Around Sue were suggested by Rosemarie. Who else? Thanks big time, Rosemarie. Now, these songs, they were kind of different from one another. But dig this. They were both charted songs. The first version and the original was performed by none other than Dion in 1961. It would get listed on the Hot 100 chart, later become a chart topper on its way to a gold record. The second version was sung by Hollywood, California teen Leif Garrett, and it would make its debut on the Hot 100 chart in 1977, which was, what, about 16 years later, and it would reach number 13. But dig this. Here's a memory lane factoid for you. Garrett was just 15 years young when he released his song. Wow. That, my friends, is definitely young. We've had some artists pretty young that we featured from time to time, but that one really takes the cake. That one's really young. Oh, this is going to be fine if this wind amp don't clear up pretty soon. Let's continue with today's theme of featuring garage bands galore by playing a song by Sir Douglas Quintet. In 1965, the group from Houston, Texas had this track make its debut on a Hot 100 singles chart. The tune would end up being their best charted song when it reached number 13.

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request comes in from our long, long time friend Wayne out in Morden, Manitoba, Canada. That's not part of the USA yet. Someone's trying to make it number 51, but I don't think that's going to happen. Anyway, he'd like to hear this tune by Stan Rogers. Okay, Wayne, brother, you got your ears on? You asked for it and you got it.

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2: Yeah, kind of cut into Big Red Ron there. Anyway, Stad Rogers, a very well-known Canadian folk singer and songwriter, too. That's a beautiful song, beautiful song. Okay, let's go on. Back in 1962, on this date in rock and roll history, a group of teens from Hawthorne, California, calling themselves the Pendletones, recorded three songs for Height and Dorinda Morgan, who ran a publishing business and two small record labels. Now, one of the songs would reach the Hot 100. Here's a memory lane factoid for you. Excuse me. When the tune was pressed onto the Sandex Records 45 RPM disc, it was credited to the Beach Boys, a name made up by the promotion man, Russ Reagan, who had taken upon himself to rechristen the band, launching the career of one of America's most successful rock and roll acts.
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1: Okay, my next garage band, Galore, hails from Bergenfield, New Jersey, and were just known as the Knickerbockers. In 1965, this song made its debut on the Billboard's Hot 100 Singles chart and would later peak at number 20.

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1: Happy anniversary, Joey. 23 years doing a show. Let's see, 2007. We're going at 19 years this month, in fact. In a few days, it'll be 19 years. Memory Lane. Anyway, in 1964, on this date in rock and roll history, the Animals' self-titled album enters the Billboard LP chart and contains their number one hit. Here's a Memory Lane factoid for you. The British album, The Animals, was released a month later with substantially different contents.

Okay, coming up momentarily is this week's Rate the Record. I told you about it. I'm not going to tell you no more. You have to wait. The band is featured. But first, the date is October 3rd, the year 1962. Exactly 64 years ago today, a Newark, New Jersey formed group had this blast from the past make its debut on the Hot 100, later to be a chart topper on its way to a gold record. Folks, here's the Four Seasons on Memory Lane.

The Four Seasons. Man, music don't get any better than that, does it, gang? Okay, got a request. A request dedication. The request comes in from Donna down in Crockett, Texas, and she'd like to dedicate this Ray Stevens novelty song to our own VIP Bell right in the chat room here. So without any further ado, Bell, this is for you. Thank you, Donna.

Screaming, some thought he had religion, others thought he had a demon, and Harv thought he had a weed eater loose in his fruit of the looms. He fell to his knees to plead and beg, and that squirrel ran out of his britches leg unobserved to the other side of the room.

volunteered for missions in the Congo on the spot. And even without an invitation, there were at least 500 rededications. We all got rebaptized whether we needed it or not. Now you've heard the Bible story, I guess, how he

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2: 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Or if you have a Twitter account, you can tweet me at memory_lane. And after the top of the hour, I'll give you the results to determine if this song should have been a hit or not. Now let's get to the song. The band were known for hits like The Wait, Don't Do It, and Ophelia, just to name a few. But after researching, I ran across a diamond in the rough. Back in 1969, the Woodstock, New York-formed rock group released Up on Cripple Creek, a tune that reached number 25 on the Hot 100. However, the B-side tune, which appeared at number 245 on Rolling Stone magazine's list of the 500 greatest songs of all time, it was never released as a single. So I ask you, why not? Perhaps we can figure it out by voting. Here's The Night They Drove Old Dixie Down by the band.

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1: Okay, the Joe Misheard Service. Okay, the song you just heard is this week's Rate Your Record by the band The Night They Drove Old Dixie Down. Get your votes in. We'll leave the polls open till about 5 minutes and 51 seconds after the top of the hour. How's that? And that'll give Bert the time to get them all together and scrutinize the situation, look for hanging chads and fake ballots, and give us the results. How's that? And then and only then we will inform the entire universe. How about a tune? Donna from Crockett, Texas, send this one in. She wants to hear this one by Sheb Woolley from back in 1958. That's right, 58. Wow, long time ago. Okay, Donna, you asked for it, dear, and you got it.

0: 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This is Eddie Carson from Odyssey Radio, the variety and indie station that plays anything and everything. 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
1: Okay, this next song was also requested by Paul from Sterling Heights. He hit my playlist today. Okay, thanks, Paul. I'm featuring garage bands galore on today's show, and turn to the Lemon Pipers for our next tune. In 1967, this song entered the chart. It'll be a chart topper for the guys from Oxford, Ohio.

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1: Okay, this is where we played hits that will never die. 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

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Hey, old song for our one of our better affiliates, Ocean Waves Radio. 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I hope everyone is enjoying today's playlist. I feature Garage Bands Galore, the five Americans hailed from Dallas, Texas, and enjoyed having this song peak at number 5 back in 1967.

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1: And I'm asking you, don't turn your players off because we still have one more hour of this terrific theme when I'm featuring Garage Band Galore. Every song will be from a garage band. Anyway, that on our theme, because we'll play other stuff too. We'll have more of Memory Lane's On This Date in Rock and Roll History. This hour, we'll have the instrumental hit of the week, Rate the Record Totals. They're coming in, and we're Snoopy's fingers are getting sore from jotting all the numbers down.
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11: Love that sound. That means we are about to hear two straight hours of the smoothest music from the late 70s and early 80s. It is Yacht Rock Radio. Welcome aboard. My name is Captain Adam. So glad you're here to enjoy these songs and the nostalgia. With a big birthday on the boat this week, Donald Fagen turned 76 years old. He was born this week in 1948. We'll feature some of his work, solo, Steely Dan, and a birthday surprise for you. And we launch off the docks with another birthday boy a couple of weeks back. Kenny Loggins celebrated number 76 as well. So happy birthday to the messiah of Yacht Rock, Kenny Loggins, with Yacht Rock Radio and yachtrockradio.com.

Doobie Brothers with the smooth golden voice of Michael McDonald on lead vocals on Yacht Rock Radio. Michael McDonald, the beard, the hair, a fantastic head of hair. I don't know if he did Rogaine or Hims or some homemade elixir, but he hasn't lost one follicle. In fact, it's hard for him to put a captain's hat on. I'm wearing one right now. It's what I do in the Yacht Rock Radio studios, especially with a smooth song like Stay the Night from Benjamin Orr.

Ladies and gentlemen, we have a Yacht Rock royalty birthday that happened this week. Born in 1948, Mr. Donald Fagen, the co-founder of Steely Dan. And in honor of his 76th birthday, we're going to be playing some Fagen and Steely Dan through the show. With a solo effort now, this is New Frontier. In honor of Donald Fagen's birthday on Yacht Rock Radio.

Happy birthday, Donald Fagen, born this week in 1948. And we'll feature some Donald Fagen's other works coming up later in the show. He was in a band you might have heard of called Steely Dan. He also had a great song with Boz Scaggs and Michael McDonald we'll feature a little later on. And we'll also play Deborah Lee's Five Fave later in the show. She's our winner this week. And if you'd like to hear your five favorites on the air, just email me your list, adam@yachtrockradio.com. All right, we're going into the deep blue waters of Yacht Rock with a band called Pages from the late 70s, consisting of Richard Page on vocals and Steve George on vocals and keyboards. Years later, they would form the band Mr. Mister and have a couple of number one songs with Broken Wings and Kiri. And how about this on their resume? After Pages, before Mr. Mister, they worked with Twisted Sister. So the next time you hear We're Not Gonna Take It, see if you hear a little bit of this one. If I Saw You Again, it's Pages on Yacht Rock Radio.

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It's Steal Away from Robbie Dupree on Yacht Rock Radio. 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

Little River Band on Yacht Rock Radio as we celebrate Donald Fagen's birthday this week, born in 1948. And about 20 years ago, he performed a supergroup concert with Michael McDonald and Boz Scaggs. They called themselves the Dukes of September and did a great version of Who's That Lady? It's Boz, the Godfather, and Fagen, the Dukes of September on Yacht Rock Radio.

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1: It's falling, get your foot out the boat.

Love that one from Atlanta Rhythm Section. On the boat, the music is smooth, the water is deep. And we're so glad you're here with us to enjoy the lifestyle. It's soft rock from the late 70s and early 80s. With more of this Donald Fagen birthday celebration on the way, we've got to get some Steely Dan on soon. Plus, one of the four faces on Mount Yatmore. We'll have him coming up on Yacht Rock Radio. But first, let's do the Yacht Rock Song of the Week. These are songs that are not yacht rock. They are close. They're from the era. They can be smooth, summer, soft rock, but they're just not yacht rock. It's Carole King's So Far Away. It is not yacht rock, but it's on Yacht Rock Radio. So far.

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1: 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Did you know that sharks used to be bigger than buildings? As huge as some sharks in the oceans may be, their ancestors were even more impressive. For example, the world-famous Carcharodon megalodon, or Meg for short, which first appeared about 16 million years ago, grew to 55 feet long and weighed as much as 25 tons before, thankfully, going extinct about 2.5 million years ago, making it the largest predator that ever lived, eating dolphins, whales, and other megalodons. 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
5: 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I'm your host, Captain Adam, and we've got some Yacht Rock royalty on the boat today. Michael McDonald, Kenny Loggins, Peter Beckett from Player, Ambrosia, and more. Plus a five fave for listener Alexa Pine later in the show. 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

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And it is easy like Sunday morning. 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We air coast to coast. A lot of our listeners catch Yacht Rock Radio on Sunday morning in their city. If it's Sunday morning where you are right now, this one's for you. 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

0: You're listening to Yacht Rock Radio and possibly the number one rap song in music history from Michael McDonald, I Keep Forgetting. Let me explain. A couple of decades ago, Warren G and Nate Dogg sampled this song to make one of the most popular rap songs of all time called Regulate. And just this past week, another rapper ripped off the song to make another version of a rap hip-hop anthem. I can't remember the name of the rapper, although I did post this story on our Facebook page, / Yacht Rock Radio, if you'd like to check it out. And here he is, the number one rapper of all time, Michael McDonald, I Keep Forgetting.
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Baby Comeback is on the way. Stay with us. But first, let's go off course just a hair with Electric Light Orchestra. More of a classic hits band, not quite yacht rock, but their work on the Xanadu soundtrack is very yachty, especially with this one, The Fall, ELO, on Yacht Rock Radio. I see.

That was Mark Jordan with Beautiful People on Yacht Rock Radio as we sail on with the former frontman from Bread and the title track to the movie The Goodbye Girl. 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

0: Nicolette Larson, one of the ladies of Yacht Rock on Yacht Rock Radio. I'm Captain Adam. I'm super proud of my buddy and my pal, Peter Beckett from Player. He was just inducted into the Rock Gods Hall of Fame last weekend, and he performed at the induction ceremony, and an offstage mic caught the introduction of his song, Baby Come Back. This was recorded last weekend at the Canyon Club in Los Angeles at Peter Beckett's Rock Gods Hall of Fame induction ceremony.
1: This is a song you might have heard once or twice. I wrote it with a guy called J.C. Crowley in the cockroach-infested garage in Hollywood Hills in 1970. Garage. So, what did I say? Garage? And about a year later, it was number one in most parts of the world. It's called Baby Come Back.
2: Yeah, right.

Thank you for sailing with Yacht Rock Radio and an artist named Paul Davis. We love this guy. We play his tunes, Sweet Life, Cool Night, I Go Crazy. He had another big hit that's not really Yacht Rock, but we like to play it once in a while just to shake things up. And this is it, originally titled 55 Love Affair, but the record company said it was too old and added 10 years to the title so it would relate better to the listening audience in the early 80s. It's 65 Love Affair, Paul Davis on Yacht Rock Radio.

Boss Gags, and Yacht Rock Radio. Coming up, a founding member of Toto collaborates with the King of Pop, plus a Michael McDonald Kenny Loggins collaboration. Coming up soon on Yacht Rock Radio. But for now, let's keep this cruise going with Jay Ferguson. This is Shakedown Cruise on the Yacht That Rocks, Yacht Rock Radio.

0: species of sharks in the world, 440 to be specific. 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

0: I'm Captain Kirk with your local Flagler County calendar. Tomorrow, in court, Leon Mumby is there for an 8:30 a.m. docket sounding before Circuit Judge Don Nichols. Mumby faces two second-degree felonies and one third-degree felony, including a charge of vehicular homicide. This is open for the public and will be at Courtroom 401, Flagler County Courthouse. That's the Kim C. Hammond Justice Center, located 1769 East Moody Boulevard, Building 1 in Bunnell. Also tomorrow, the Palm Coast Code Enforcement Board meets at City Hall at 10 a.m. And tomorrow, the Flagler Beach Library Book Club meets at 1 p.m. at the library, located 315 South 7th Street in Flagler Beach. And it's Bridging Games. 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First draw is at 6. And tomorrow, the Flagler County Republican Club holds its monthly meeting, starting with social hour at 5, business meeting at 6 at the Hilton Garden Inn, located at 55 Town Center Boulevard in Palm Coast. And tomorrow, the Flagler Beach Parks Ad Hoc Committee meets at 6 p.m. at City Hall, 105 South 2nd Street in Flagler Beach. I'm Captain Kirk with your local Flagler County calendar. 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
1: Tuesday forecast, more of the same here. Cloudy, spotty showers. Some showers may be heavy. High of 80. Southwest winds around 5 knots. East 2 to 3. Light chop on the river. Your high tide 7:04. Cloudy this evening. Low 74. Wednesday, spotty showers. High of 80. Thursday, mostly cloudy. High of 82. 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
8: 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Honestly, throw me a bone here. 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
7: Sea bass.
8: Right.
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0: 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Hello, Heidi. How are you?
2: Hello, John. I'm well. And yourself?
3: What are you drinking over there? She's got a giant, that's a huge ice cube clinking around.
2: Yes, it is.
3: Please don't drink any of that while we're on the air. It's going to be very noisy, I can tell. Where'd you get that ice cube?
2: In the freezer.
3: Do we have?
2: That's where ice cubes usually are located.
3: Kind of a dumb question. It was under my desk, John. Where I keep the ice cubes. Yeah, that was probably a dumb thing to ask. Where'd you get the ice cube? In the freezer. Well, if you're a fan of dumb things, stick around. We have Tuesdays with Charlie coming up. Yeah, my father-in-law, Heidi's dad, will be here. I'm excited to have him in the studio. And we are so excited. They are planning to move here, which
2: yes,
3: is so cool.
2: So great.
3: Yeah, we're excited for Tuesdays with Charlie coming up. Thanks for listening to the John and Heidi Show.

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0: Now with today's reason to party, here's my beautiful bride, Heidi Small. What do you have for me, Heidi?
1: Today is Mad Hatter Day.
0: Oh, I like this.
1: Yeah.
0: I got to be the voice of the
1: Hatter. I know you did.
0: In a production that's on a CD somewhere around here.
1: Yes, you did. Like an audiobook thing.
0: Yeah.
1: Anyway, I found a cocktail called the Mad Hatter.
0: Yes.
1: And it has vodka, peach schnapps, lemonade, and Coca-Cola.
0: Oh, wow. That sounds pretty interesting.
1: It's very interesting.
0: It's going to make this Hatter pretty mad.
1: I don't know that I would enjoy that, but there it is.
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1: Yeah, it seems weird.
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0: 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Now, big screen, little screen, Sabrina Carpenter joined the team, Tom Holland and Margaret Qualley and others on the cast for an upcoming biopic about Fred Astaire and his storied career. Holland will star as Fred Astaire, and many other people are going to be a part of this. And I was looking at photos of the actors from 100 years ago and the actors today, and they do have a striking resemblance, which is cool. Family Guy is expecting a treat for Halloween. Kieran Culkin will be on the Family Guy episode coming out. Oh, it says October 5th. Oh. So this was yesterday. We missed it.
1: Missed it by
0: well,
1: a day.
0: Well, it's on Hulu, so we can catch it later. But Kieran Culkin is going to be the voice of the devil. Mm. And it's for the Family Guy Happy Halloween.
1: All right.
0: So there we go. And apparently they've been doing this for 24 seasons now. I didn't know that's even been around
1: crazy.
0: That long. And despite his recent health woes, Lionel Richie is set to come back to American Idol.
1: Good.
0: Upcoming season 25. He'll see the stage in Las Vegas on October the 14th. I don't know if that's the night we see it or that's the night he films it. Either way, it's coming soon. Big screen, little screen on the John and Heidi Show.
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4: This day in rock history for October 6th. In 1966, the Jimi Hendrix Experience is formed. Chaz Chandler, who was the former bassist for the Animals, caught Jimi's act in New York City, convinced Hendrix to cross the pond so that Jim could be made into a star, with Chaz as the manager. Chaz introduced Jimi to bassist Noel Redding and drummer Mitch Mitchell to create the Jimi Hendrix Experience. This day in 1969, George Harrison's

0: Something is released on an A-side. Actually, it was a double A-side with Something paired up with Come Together. Something went to number one in the USA and is the second most recorded Beatles song ever, falling in second to Yesterday. Genesis releases Foxtrot in 1972, and it is considered to be the first great Genesis album. Foxtrot landed at number 12 on the UK album chart. It was a turning point for Genesis as a band which went from cult status to gaining worldwide recognition. In 1974, King Crimson released Red, and soon after, Robert Fripp announced the breakup of King Crimson. For Ultimate Classic Rock, I'm Zach Martin. 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
1: 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Check with the lifeguards when you arrive at the beach. They work always to identify hazards and such, and they can advise you on the safest place to swim as well as the places to avoid. So talk to them when you first arrive at the beach and ask their advice. Use sunscreen and drink water. You can choose the broad spectrum sunscreen. The ones that are rated from 15 to 50 SPF are good, or clothing that covers your skin. And reapply sunscreen regularly throughout the day and drink lots of water. Avoid alcohol, which contributes to dehydration. And obey the posted signs and flags. In Flagler Beach, our lifeguards utilize the following flags. Green flag, that's a low hazard condition. Yellow flag, medium hazard. A red flag is a dangerous hazard. And the purple flag is dangerous marine life. And that includes jellyfish. A reminder from your friends at the Flagler Beach Police Department and Surf 97.3.

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0: Heidi, did you know that ravens are among the smartest birds in the world? Ravens.
1: Yes, I did know that.
0: Can solve puzzles. Ravens can use simple tools, and ravens can even remember people who've treated them kindly or unkindly. So what I'm saying is, be nice to the ravens. Otherwise, they might poop on your car. Or worse. We don't know everything, but now we know this.

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1: This is your 97.3 FM News Minute. The U.S. Treasury Department said Monday it was alerting foreign financial institutions that continue to do business with Iran or its financial sector that they may be sanctioned by Washington without advance notice. And the Nasdaq notched a record high close on Monday, lifted by NVIDIA and Microsoft, as investors focused on a dip in oil prices and looked ahead to quarterly earnings reports. And Pennsylvania has surpassed 1,000 measles cases this year. State health officials said on Monday, making it the largest state outbreak in more than three decades. The U.S. is enduring its worst year for measles since 1991, with nearly 3,900 reported cases. And the Department of Justice outlined Monday election-related charges involving 16 non-citizens, the latest in a series of cases as the Trump administration steps up prosecutions involving illegal voting and voting registration. And the White House barred news outlet Politico from traveling on Air Force One on Monday, keeping the outlet from serving as the print pool representative on President Donald Trump's trip. This is your 97.3 FM News Minute. Have a great day, everyone.
2: Tuesday forecast, more of the same here. Cloudy, spotty showers. Some showers may be heavy. High of 80. Southwest winds around 5 knots. East 2 to 3. Light chop on the river. Your high tide, 7:04. Cloudy this evening, low 74. Wednesday, spotty showers. High of 80. Thursday, mostly cloudy. High of 82. 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
3: 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What do you have for me, Heidi? Oh, she's smiling from ear to ear. We are in for a treat. What do you have?
4: What do you call someone who immigrated to Sweden?
3: I don't know.
4: Artificial Swedener.
3: That is so dumb. You have another one, right?
4: And what is white and can't climb a tree?
3: I don't know. What?
4: A fridge.
3: What? I suppose. That is true. But not all refrigerators are white. So. Thank you, Heidi.
4: You're welcome.
3: That is your joke of the day on the John and Heidi Show.

0: I don't know about you, but sometimes I get the money blues. And when you got the money blues, you really got the blues. Honey, when those credit card bills start coming, I feel like I owe more than I've ever made. I don't remember spending $79.23 at Phyllis's Fashion Favorites. 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Well, bless my heart, everybody knows I needed a new one. The worst part is this interest charge, $82.17. 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I can't afford that. The nerve of these people. Well, I gotta run. I ordered new curtains for the living room and I need to pick them up. They'll make me feel better. Oops, almost forgot my credit card. I'm gonna need that.
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4: 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Huey Lewis and the News.
5: New York-born Hugh Craig III was set to become an engineering student, but from the advice of his father, he took a year to travel throughout Europe. He did various ventures, but music was his number one passion and joined a band called Clover, which was a moderate success on the West Coast. In 1980, he was jamming with a band called American Express. Their music incorporated many things, pop, R&B, and good old rock and roll, but their number one ingredient was fun. The band caught the attention of Chrysalis Records. They offered to sign them and suggested that they change their name. So, Huey Lewis and the News were born, and their first big hit came out in the spring of 1982. Three years later, they had their first number one record, and here it is, as we present Huey Lewis and the News and our Classic Artist Spotlight.

0: 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I'm Larry Ravenswood. Engineer is Daryl Jurgensen. 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
0: Those other presets are totally unnecessary. Time now for the scoop of the day. Did you know that brushing your teeth right after a meal could actually be doing more harm than good? Yeah, eating makes your mouth temporarily more acidic and it softens your tooth enamel. So if you brush immediately after eating something that has a little acid in it, it can wear your enamel down easier.
1: Huh.
0: Over the time, that can lead to thinner enamel, tooth sensitivity, and more cavities. So a prothodontist, some doctor named G. Sun, very fancy title, so fancy I won't even say it because I can't. Dr. Sun recommends brushing before you eat or waiting at least 30 minutes afterwards. That gives your saliva time to neutralize the acids and restore your mouth's natural pH and let the enamel harden again. So after dinner, don't rush to the bathroom to brush your teeth. Give your teeth a little time to recover. Same thing with drinking coffee. Did you know that? I found that out. That's why after I'm done drinking coffee, I wait to brush my teeth.
1: Mm-hmm.
0: Because if you don't, it can be bad for your teeth. And if doom scrolling leaves you stressed and miserable, there's an uplifting way to use your phone. It's called Bloom Scrolling. Yeah.
1: Okay.
0: A therapist by the name of Nilfor Niko, which I'm sure I nailed, describes it as deliberately seeking out uplifting and beautiful and inspiring content to protect your peace and boost your mood. That could mean heartwarming stories, adorable animal videos, peaceful nature scenes, or creative DIY projects. And there's a bonus. The more positive content you watch, the more your social media algorithm will learn to serve you similar stuff. So instead of spending your social media time watching terrible news or filling your feeds with things that are sad, instead fill them with things that make you smile. And your brain and your algorithm will thank you. You know who somebody is that posts a bunch of silly, happy, uplifting things?
1: Me.
0: No, exactly the opposite. You post things all the time that cause problems and strife.
1: No,
0: the stuff I post,
1: people love.
0: Yeah, if they have a sense of humor like yours. If they don't, they're not going to like you even a little bit. But my page, I try to keep my page very happy and uplifting. As a matter of fact, our son's friend was like, how do those two even stay married? So facebook.com/BigJohnSmall. There you go. You're welcome. All right. That is your Scoop of the Day on the John and Heidi Show.

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0: You're back.
1: I was kind of dozing off here.
2: Well, we're glad that you're here. We're glad you're awake. What do you have for us today?
1: Nobody likes rats, right?
2: No, I don't think most people are fans of rats.
1: But do you know that they giggle when you tickle them?
2: Do they really?
3: That's
2: I got to catch a rat. They also can't vomit. We just learned that the other day.
3: They cannot
1: vomit. I've heard that too.
2: Yeah, so you can't make a rat vomit, but you can make them giggle. They sound like they'd be fun to hang out with.
3: They'd be fun drunks because they're going to hold their booze, but they'll be fun.
2: Yeah, they'd be giggling the whole time.
1: Okay, this is kind of in line with, remember a couple weeks ago we were talking about toast, throwing it off?
2: Yeah. Landing on the butter side up or down.
1: Okay, now we're going to throw a penny off the Empire State Building, and they want to know, will it kill you?
2: No.
3: I've heard it could.
2: I don't think that's true.
1: No. It only weighs 2.5 grams, and top speed would be 25 miles an hour.
2: So it would be a minor annoyance.
1: It might, ow.
2: Yeah.
3: But I don't know. You get hit with something at 25 miles an hour, that's going to be more than just an ow. That's going to hurt.
1: Well, you get shot with a bullet, 25 miles an hour is going to kill you, but a penny ain't going to.
2: I've been shot with a BB gun. And I think that's going at least 25 miles an hour. And
3: it what if it hits you in the eye?
2: Well, then just don't look up. Wow.
3: Somebody yells, watch out, I dropped my penny. And you look
2: you're
3: up
2: not gonna
3: and it
2: hear
3: goes
2: that.
3: Right in your eye.
2: If they said that from the top, you ain't going to hear nothing. You ain't going to hear it at all.
1: Hey, is Richard Greer still alive?
2: I think
3: yes,
2: so.
3: Yes, he is.
1: Do you know what his middle name is?
2: Leroy.
1: Nope.
3: Nancy.
1: You're close. It's Tiffany.
2: Oh, I did know that. Now
3: I
2: that you say
3: know that.
2: That.
3: Now that you say that. Yeah.
2: How in the world did I forget that? Yeah, Richard Tiffany Gere.
1: Why would you put a girl's name in?
2: I think it's a family last name. I think it's like on his mother's side, like the Tiffany family, if I remember, because I did check a long time ago.
1: Did you know there's an animal called Dick Dick?
2: I did not.
3: Is it a bird?
1: Nope.
3: What is it?
1: It's the cutest antelope you'll ever see.
3: An antelope. Oh.
2: It's a Dick Dick.
1: Dick Dick.
2: I'm not going to Google that, but I did just Google Richard Gere's middle name.
1: You don't believe me?
2: Because his mother was Doris Ann Tiffany, her maiden name. So I did, it's not that I didn't believe you, but I just wanted
3: to see where it came from.
2: Yeah.
1: You don't believe what I say.
2: I believed you. I just wanted to see why. And it was his mother's maiden name.
1: I put a lot of time and effort and thought in these things to come up. And then
2: I'm not going to Google Dick Dick. I'm just letting you know that right now.
1: Hey, then do you know the dinosaur noises in the Jurassic Park movie were made from recordings of tortoise sex?
2: Yes.
3: We just talked about this just the other day.
1: Boy, sitting at the breakfast. Hey, do you know what a tortoise making sex is?
3: Hilarious.
2: That was one of my fun facts for Heidi.
1: Oh, now you're plotting against me. When the old guy comes in, here's what we're going to do. Okay, I got one last thing here for you before you guys me off.
2: What do you have?
1: Did you know more than 50% of Americans fall asleep on their sides?
2: Oh, yeah.
3: Yeah,
2: That makes sense.
1: I can't.
3: You can't? Are you a back sleeper?
1: No, I can't. That's worse yet. I got to be on my stomach.
2: I can sleep on my back. I can sleep on my stomach. I can stand up and sleep. I can sleep anywhere.
1: You can stand up. Standing on your head, you could sleep.
2: Yes, I could. I could do it. I can. It does not. And I fall asleep quickly. Well, Charlie, you ready for a question from us?
1: Okay.
2: All right. I got a couple for you here. What is something you hit with a hammer?
1: A nail.
2: A nail. There you go. That's a good answer. We'll go with nail. What is a fictional character whose nose grew longer every time he lied?
1: Pinocchio.
2: That is a good answer as well. And in the nursery rhyme, why did Jack and Jill go up the hill?
1: Fetch a pail of water.
2: Look at this guy. These are questions for kindergartners.
1: Really, they went up the hill to have sex.
2: I figured you were going to have an answer like that.
1: Well, we got to keep the show clean.
2: I know. Well, very good. Well, Charlie, thanks for coming in. It's always a pleasure. You got all right today, so you get all the points. Heidi gets nothing.
1: I got to be ahead like 900 to nothing.
2: You are doing really good. You're way ahead.
3: Jeez.
2: Well, thank you for coming in.
3: Love.
2: Yes. All right.
1: Bye, Fluff.
3: Bye,
1: John.
2: Bye-bye. My father-in-law right there. We talk to him every Tuesday just because we can. 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

0: 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Party on, Wayne, 1992.
1: Wayne's World.
0: Party on, Wayne. Yeah, Wayne's
1: Party
0: World.
1: Party on, Garth.
0: Who said that?
1: That would have been Garth.
0: What's Garth's last name?
1: I don't know.
0: Garth Algar, A-L-G-A-R. So keep that in your brain. Someday when you use that little nugget of knowledge to win a bunch of money on a game show, you can say, I won this because of John.
1: And you send 10% to John.
0: Well, you know, 15 I was thinking, but 10 would be fine. All right, that is your movie quote of the day on the John and Heidi Show.
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1: Got the final day of Googled health problems.
0: Oh, I liked these so much.
1: We're going to start with West Virginia.
0: Okay.
1: They're Googling how to stop snoring.
0: Okay.
1: And how to get rid of a headache.
0: Oh.
1: Maybe not sleeping next to somebody who's snoring.
0: That could be.
1: Wisconsin. Why is my eye twitching? And how do I get rid of nausea?
0: I don't know. I have had eye twitches a lot lately, so I should probably Google that one.
1: And Wyoming, what is Ozempic? Okay. And what happens if you eat mold?
0: Oh, well, there you go. That's what they're working on there. There's a lot of fun stuff.
1: And that was it. Those were the rest of them.
0: I didn't have to Google why is my eye twitching because I know it's because I spent too much time with you. So, why is my eye twitching? Well, I'm hanging out with Heidi. Of course my eye's going to be twitching.
1: Oh, goodness gracious.
0: No, honestly, your eyes should twitch because you're hanging out with me. I get involved in a bunch of dumb stuff. So I'll try to stop doing that. But that is very, very cool stuff. Thank you very much for that, Heidi.
1: You're welcome, John. That's news to me.
0: That is also news to me.

This is your local announcer. I'm just sitting here reminiscing with you as we hear the classic hits together. It's almost as if I were a real person.

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1: October 6, 1981. In Cairo, Islamic extremists assassinate Egypt's president, Anwar Sadat, while he reviews a military parade. Sadat, the first Arab leader to recognize Israel as part of a push for Mideast peace, was 62 years old. 1973, war erupts in the Mideast for the fourth time in a quarter century as Egypt and Syria attack Israel on the Jewish holy day of Yom Kippur. The fighting ends in a ceasefire weeks later, with Israel still in control of territory which it seized during the Six-Day War. 2004. In Washington, a report that undercuts a key rationale by the Bush administration for invading Iraq. Top U.S. Arms Inspector Charles Delfer finds no evidence that Saddam Hussein's regime had produced weapons of mass destruction after 1991. 1989.
2: Fasten your seatbelts. It's going to be a bumpy night.
1: Actress Bette Davis, star of Hollywood movies during the 1930s and 40s, dies in a northwestern suburb of France's capital, Paris. She was 81 years old. And 1927.
3: Wait a minute. You ain't heard nothing yet. Wait a minute, I tell you. You ain't heard nothing.
1: Talking pictures arrive on the silver screen as The Jazz Singer premieres. The film, starring Al Jolson, features both silent and sound-synchronized scenes. Today in history, October 6th, Ross Simpson, The Associated Press.
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5: What's up, John?
4: Cheetos do not roar. They meow. Cheetahs, not Cheetos. Cheetos.
5: I was going to say. What?
4: Cheetos also don't roar, but they probably don't meow. But cheetahs don't roar. Cheetahs meow. That's pretty cool.
5: That is very cool.
4: Fun fact for you, Heidi.
5: What's that, John?
4: Jay Leno owns a car that runs on tequila. Can you imagine filling that thing up? How much would that cost?
5: A whole lot more than gas.
4: Yeah. Fun fact for you, Heidi.
5: What's that, John?
4: Scientists say bacon is as addictive in much the way as cocaine is addictive. So bacon and cocaine are both addictive.
5: So, I would agree with that.
4: Fun fact. Well, I've never had cocaine.
5: I've never had cocaine, but bacon is very, yeah.
4: Fun fact for you, Heidi.
5: What's that, John?
4: The big toe carries the majority of your weight, bearing about 40% of the load. So your big toe. Yeah. And we'll do one final fun fact for you, Heidi.
5: What's that, John?
4: You have about 70 thoughts every single day. I think I have way more than that.
5: I think you do as well.
4: I don't know why, but it's so hard to turn my brain off and stop thinking. But there you go. Several fun facts. Now you know. Thanks for listening to The John and Heidi Show.
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0: Time now for some weird news. Hidden Valley is getting into the Halloween spirit with the first ever seasonal dressing. Yeah, Spooky Ranch.
1: Really? Yeah, and what makes it spooky?
0: It's a limited edition black version of their brand's classic creamy dressing, packaged in glow-in-the-dark bottles. The unusual color comes from fruit juices and cocoa, and the dressing is gluten-free with no artificial flavors. It will be available exclusively at Walmart through Halloween.
1: So, it can't still taste like ranch if you've added fruit juices and
0: but
1: stuff.
0: I think that's the, yeah, I think that it is. It supposedly is ranch. So we'll have to try some.
1: No.
0: The bottle is like a purplish black bottle, and apparently it glows in the dark. So I'm going to get some. I'm going to try some because now I just want.
1: So is the ranch black or is the bottle black?
0: The ranch is also black.
1: Yeah, I don't think that. I don't think so.
0: I'm going to try some. It's weird news right here on the John and Heidi Show.
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3: Ted, while I agree that in time our band will be most triumphant, the truth is, Wild Stallions will never be a super band until we have Eddie Van Halen on guitar.
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0: 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This is Ken Landau, host of the Sunday morning session of Rock and Roll, each Sunday morning from 9 till noon. Here on the Mighty Surf, right now, you're doing with John and Heidi. 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
1: Time now for the question of the day. This one is for you, Heidi. If you're average, you get a new one of these every 4 years. I don't think we're average.
2: Car.
1: No. Pillow. A new pillow every 4 years. Although we did just get new pillows.
2: We did.
1: The only reason we got new pillows.
2: And they're wonderful.
1: Yeah. Only reason we got new pillows, though, is because we got a whole new bed.
2: Yes.
1: We added a bedroom. And then we left our pillows in the guest room because Heidi was like, I'm not taking no used pillows to put on my new bed. She shook her head the way I just did, too, when she said it. Guess you didn't see that, but you missed out on half of it. That's part of it. That is your question of the day on the John and Heidi Show.

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0: 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Time now for something special with Heidi Small. What do you have for me there, Heidi?
1: I have some more can't speak.
0: Oh, yeah. You started these the other
1: day. Which is, if you didn't hear yesterday, it's thieves from England in the 16 to 1700s. This is code words that they used.
0: Yeah. So
1: and it's called can't.
0: They would do naughty things, but they would.
1: And John asked me to shorten the list a little bit because I read a whole bunch yesterday.
0: Yeah, it's too many.
1: So the first one is Abraham man.
0: Okay.
1: And that is a thief who feigns insanity to get away with it.
0: Oh, okay. That's a good idea.
1: Purse collector is a pickpocket.
0: Oh, purse collector. Yeah.
1: Rank writer is a highwayman.
0: Okay.
1: Aunt is a prostitute.
0: Oh, wow. This is my aunt. All right.
1: Shadow dance is to hide.
0: I like that.
1: Crash is to kill another.
0: Oh, don't do that.
1: And rhino is cash, particularly stolen cash.
0: So stolen cash is rhino?
1: Is rhino, apparently.
0: Okay. Got some rhino for you.
1: Yeah.
0: So what was the shadow dancer again? That's to?
1: To hide.
0: To hide. I'm going to do a little shadow dancing. Well, that's awesome, Heidi.
1: Yeah.
0: See, that doesn't that feel better? That wasn't
1: quite
0: as much.
1: It wasn't as rushed.
0: That was, yeah, you were rushing through it.
1: I was.
0: I was not going to retain any of that. That is something special with Heidi Small.
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0: Time now for the list. Investment fads of the past. Stats show that 1 in 5 Americans view wagering on sports as an investment tool. For Gen Z, it's 2 in 5. The problem, though, Gen Z is the most successful sport betting generation by recovering 80 cents for every dollar wagered. That means you're losing. Chances are you're not going to gain money. You're going to lose money, according to the stats. But here are some other investing fads that did not pay off, and one that did. Tulips. 17th century Holland rare tulip bulbs were so valuable, they would sell for the price of a house. But the tulip bubble burst, and then people were like dead broke because
1: yikes.
0: Of railway shares. During Britain's 1840s railway boom, people were putting all their money in railway stocks until the market crashed. Baseball cards, vintage cards, some of them are still worth a lot of money, but during the 80s and 90s, they were making so many that those are called junk wax era, so they're not worth much. Beanie Babies were at one point worth a ton of money, but the bottom fell out on that. NFTs, they went from 82 million in sales to 17.6 billion. Now that's only worth 5.6 billion, so it's like one third of what it used to be worth. And then Bitcoin. They had some ups and downs, but about $600 a decade ago is now worth $80,000 now. But it's still highly volatile, up and down, up and down. And I won't remind Heidi that I tried to get involved, and she said no, and it would have been a good thing. So we'll just we'll
1: leave it at that. But it's gone back down, so.
0: But it would have, still would have been up. All right, that is the list on the John and Heidi Show.

0: Here's some child safety reminders from the Flagler County School District. 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And be aware of the route that your child walks, reminding him or her to cross only at intersections after carefully checking for traffic. Also, if you cannot be home to greet the child at the end of the school day, have a check-in system so that you know that he or she has arrived safely. Some advice from the Flagler County School District and your friends at 97.3 FM, The Surf.
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2: 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U.S. Treasury Department said Monday it was alerting foreign financial institutions that continue to do business with Iran or its financial sector that they may be sanctioned by Washington without advance notice. And the Nasdaq notched a record high close on Monday, lifted by NVIDIA and Microsoft, as investors focused on a dip in oil prices and looked ahead to quarterly earnings reports. And Pennsylvania has surpassed 1,000 measles cases this year. State health officials said on Monday, making it the largest state outbreak in more than three decades. The U.S. is enduring its worst year for measles since 1991, with nearly 3,900 reported cases. And the Department of Justice outlined Monday election-related charges involving 16 non-citizens, the latest in a series of cases as the Trump administration steps up prosecutions involving illegal voting and voting registration. And the White House barred news outlet Politico from traveling on Air Force One on Monday, keeping the outlet from serving as the print pool representative on President Donald Trump's trip. This is your 97.3 FM News Minute. Have a great day, everyone.
3: Tuesday forecast, more of the same here. Cloudy, spotty showers. Some showers may be heavy. High of 80. Southwest winds around 5 knots. East 2 to 3. Light chop on the river. Your high tide, 7:04. Cloudy this evening, low 74. Wednesday, spotty showers. High of 80. Thursday, mostly cloudy. High of 82. 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
11: We always like to wrap things up around here with good news, and I think this is good news. What a story. This could have been a sad day, but it turned into a good day. A wedding, it was one of those things where the show must go on. The guests couldn't make it, but hundreds of strangers showed up instead. Here's why. A storm stranded a lot of their guests on mainland. They were doing this wedding out on an island, and because of the storm, the highway was shut down where you could drive out.
12: Right.
11: So all of a sudden, they're not going to have anybody there. But that's when one of their friends said, you know what, can we just invite some people from here? Because you guys want to do your wedding? Well, let's do this. And they posted on social media, whether you're a local or if you're here on vacation, a couple looking for something to do, or a family that just wants to meet new people, you're welcome to join Jaden and his wife, Kim, and celebrate for their wedding. And they encouraged people, if you're here, come out and be a part of this. And hundreds of people showed up.
12: That's so great.
11: In addition to the hundreds of people that showed up, there are many people from the community who stepped up and said, hey, do you need a DJ? Because I'm a DJ. I'll come and be there. Do you need a photographer? Then there was a lady that said, well, you got a lot of people coming now. Do you want to do it at my pavilion at the campground? So all of a sudden, less than 24 hours after this storm had blown through, and it was, you know, the high highway was down, but all these people were stranded together.
12: And you're like, sudden, let's make a party out of it.
11: It became one of the island's biggest celebrations of the year.
12: That is fantastic.
11: Dance floor filled with the newlyweds, all kinds of people they just met. And again, it said help.
12: And they've made lifelong friends.
11: And I will tell you, my wife over here, the two of us got married, and we did a small wedding where we didn't have anybody there that we knew.
12: But we did have a destination wedding.
11: Yeah, we did. Our wedding was in Jamaica. And my best man and your maid of honor, we stayed in touch.
12: We met them at the resort.
11: Yeah.
12: We're like, hey, so you want to be in a wedding tomorrow?
11: you're gonna meet people that you will remember, and you guys will know each other forever, which I think is really, really cool. You can check out that
12: story.
11: My
12: maid of honor still sends me an anniversary wish every single year.
11: I think that's really cool. I've got a link to this story in the show notes for today at johnandheidishow.com. Time to say goodbye, Heidi.
12: Goodbye, Heidi.
11: Goodbye, everybody. Have a great day. 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
0: Well, jump on in.
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1: 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Did you know that sharks actually have scales and teeth? It'll make sense in just a second. As if they didn't have enough teeth already, they also have what are called dermal denticles, or tooth-like scales, on the outsides of their bodies. These don't get larger as the shark ages, but instead, the fish grows additional scales that fill in the gaps as they need to. That's pretty cool. Sharks have teeth skin. I like that. 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

0: This is Lieutenant Kennedy with Flagler Beach Fire Department. 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
2: 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That's Accutemp with two C's .pro. Or they can be reached at 386-222-1540. 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You can also meet the owner, Chuck Wyant, and the Accutemp team at Flagler Beach's First Friday. 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
2: I'm Captain Kirk with your local Flagler County calendar. Tomorrow, in court, Leah Mumby is there for an 8:30 a.m. docket sounding before Circuit Judge Don Nichols. Mumby faces two second-degree felonies and one third-degree felony, including a charge of vehicular homicide. This is open for the public and will be at Courtroom 401, Flagler County Courthouse. That's the Kim C. Hammond Justice Center, located 1769 East Moody Boulevard, Building 1 in Bunnell. Also tomorrow, the Palm Coast Code Enforcement Board meets at City Hall at 10 a.m. And tomorrow, the Flagler Beach Library Book Club meets at 1 p.m. at the library, located 315 South 7th Street in Flagler Beach. And it's Bridging Games. The Flagler Women's Club invites you to plumb and play bridge, a progressive and non-progressive, or other games from 1 to 4 p.m. at 1524 South Central Avenue in Flagler Beach. And tomorrow night, it's bingo night at the Palm Coast Elks Lodge, located at 53 Old Kings Road North in Palm Coast. 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First draw is at 6. And tomorrow, the Flagler County Republican Club holds its monthly meeting, starting with social hour at 5, business meeting at 6 at the Hilton Garden Inn, located at 55 Town Center Boulevard in Palm Coast. And tomorrow, the Flagler Beach Parks Ad Hoc Committee meets at 6 p.m. at City Hall, 105 South 2nd Street in Flagler Beach. I'm Captain Kirk with your local Flagler County calendar. 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
1: October 6, 1981. In Cairo, Islamic extremists assassinate Egypt's president, Anwar Sadat, while he reviews a military parade. Sadat, the first Arab leader to recognize Israel as part of a push for Mideast peace, was 62 years old. 1973, war erupts in the Mideast for the fourth time in a quarter century as Egypt and Syria attack Israel on the Jewish holy day of Yom Kippur. The fighting ends in a ceasefire weeks later, with Israel still in control of territory which it seized during the Six-Day War. 2004. In Washington, a report that undercuts a key rationale by the Bush administration for invading Iraq. Top U.S. Arms Inspector Charles Delfer finds no evidence that Saddam Hussein's regime had produced weapons of mass destruction after 1991. 1989.
2: Fasten your seatbelts. Going to be a bumpy night.
1: Actress Betty Davis, star of Hollywood movies during the 1930s and 40s, dies in a northwestern suburb of France's capital, Paris. She was 81 years old. And 1927.
3: Wait a minute. You ain't heard nothing yet. Wait a minute, I tell you. You ain't heard nothing.
1: Talking pictures arrive on the silver screen as The Jazz Singer premieres. The film, starring Al Jolson, features both silent and sound-synchronized scenes. Today in history, October 6th, Ross Simpson, The Associated Press.
4: Tuesday forecast, more of the same here. Cloudy, spotty showers. Some showers may be heavy. High of 80. Southwest winds around 5 knots. East 2 to 3. Light chop on the river. Your high tide 7:04. Cloudy this evening, low 74. Wednesday, spotty showers, high of 80. Thursday, mostly cloudy, high of 82. 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
5: It looked like a safe haven from the raging storm.
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9: What's the matter? Afraid of the dark?
10: Lost? Yeah. Are you scared?
9: Well, of course not. What's there to be afraid of?
10: This house?
9: Oh, don't be.
11: Son, you like toys? I'm a doll maker. I make the most wonderful toys. Dolls, puppets, soldiers, ballerinas. Nobody wants a doll that's special anymore, that's one of a kind. The weather brings out creativity. It helps me in my work.
12: What kind of work is that? Witchcraft?

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Until you're dead.

0: are your place for the classic top-down, top 40 sound. 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
3: 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Heat-related deaths are preventable. What you need to be aware of is that extreme heat or heat waves occur when the temperature reaches extremely high levels or when the combination of heat and humidity causes the air to become oppressive. It affects children, older adults, outside workers, people with disabilities. It can occur in houses with little to no AC, construction work sites, or even on the beach. So to avoid it, stay hydrated with water, avoid sugary beverages, stay cool in an air-conditioned area. And in vehicles during extreme heat, the temperature in your car could be hotter than outside. So wear lightweight, light-colored, loose-fitting clothes, and just be aware of it. Inside your car can be 109 to 118 degrees in extreme heat. So be aware, take care of yourself, and abide by these rules, and enjoy yourselves right here in Flagler Beach and on the beach, and listening to the Surf 97.3 FM.
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2: 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It's a beautiful tropical night. I can see you alohaing to the island girls with the grass skirts on. We got those tropical drinks and we're staring up at the Hawaiian moon. Tonight is the night we take you to the beaches and islands all the way around the world. We can go to Hawaii, Jamaica, Costa Rica. How about the California coastline? How about up to Myrtle Beach? We got some Myrtle Beach, Carolina Shag Beach music coming your way tonight's show. And tonight is the night we take you to all the places where you can stick your toes in the sand and a cold drink in your hand. We all love the beach, don't we? And if you don't, you should, because it's that place that the ocean is there, the waves. You got the pretty girls on the beaches, the muscle dudes. Everyone's trying to get a golden tan, you know? And we're all drinking that fruity tropical concoction. Tonight, the music, Beach Boys, Hawaiian music. We've got Jan and Dean. We've got all those island songs. And tonight, we're going to be doing summer and sunshine songs throughout the whole evening. So kick back in your beach chair, dig a hole in the sand, put your toes in it, maybe bury yourselves all the way up, maybe just your head sticking out, and keep cool, calm, and remember the surf is always up here on 97.3 FM. Well, Jan and Dean is talking about that pretty girl down there on the beach, and even though she may stay during the winter, spring, and fall, she's always the summer girl here on 97.3 FM's Beach and Island Show.
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I got carried away. Sorry. It's the Beach and Island Show, and that is the Love Generation. If that song doesn't make you feel like summertime, then I don't know what does. This next particular artist, his name was Larry Finnegan. He was born in 1938 in Brooklyn, New York. It was very unfortunate, though. He passed away of a brain tumor in 1973. He was only 34 years old. But in his little lifetime of music, he was a pop singer, and he had a few songs, like Dear One in 1962, and from the following year, this is Larry Finnegan and Pretty Susie Sunshine here on the Beach and Island Show with Larry Finnegan on the Surf.

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The Caribbean island influence sound of Eddie Lovett in his version of Shining Star here on 97.3 FM. The Manhattan Transfer, they were the first ones to do that song in 1980, and then Eddie Lovett put a little bit of a reggae spin on there. First put it out in 1981, a year later, and then finally redid it again in 1986. That's Eddie Lovett's version of Shining Star here on the Beach and Island Show. This next gentleman was no stranger to the beach whatsoever. He loved the beach. In fact, he wrote a song all about it. Wasn't the Summer Short from Johnny Mathis, wasn't necessarily a hit, but it sure told the story about how quickly those months of summer go by. Here's Johnny Mathis on the Beach and Island Show on 97.3 FM. 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
2: 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Don't fight the sea.

It's Okay. That's the name of the song by the Beach Boys on the Beach and Island Show. It's Okay to Have Some Fun in the Summertime. Brian Wilson, Carl Wilson, Dennis Wilson, Mike Love, and Al Jardine, plus a little Bruce Johnston every once in a while. And, of course, the Beach Boys to this day still tour. And Brian Wilson tours with Al Jardine and Blundy Chaplin. It's the Beach Boys here on 97.3 FM. This next guy was no stranger to the beach whatsoever. In fact, he could be labeled as a pirate. He could be labeled as a surfer. A beach bum? Well, you can't call him a bum because he's got plenty of money and Margaritaville to boot. Here's Jimmy Buffett, and watch out for that gravity storm on the Beach and Island Show on the Surf. Apple.

nerd heads unite here on the beach in Island Shell. You know, sometimes you don't have to be at the ocean. You can be in the intercoastal. You can be in the river. And there's nothing wrong with some dreams being by the water, right? Here's the River of Dreams. Billy Joel on the Beach and Island Show.

0: This is Wild West. And this is the West that's even wilder. This is the way, way, way out West, where all the action is, where when you've got it made,
1: don't make waves, don't make waves, don't make waves.
2: Make love.
0: Jump in. Drop in. Take the plunge. Make out. Stay loose. Turn on. Be in. This is the land of opportunities. Some golden, some brunette. And opportunity never stops knocking. From time to time, there are little setbacks. Carlo wants everything he sees. And he fills up the screen like she fills out a bikini. Tony Curtis. Claudia Cardinale. Sharon Tate. Robert Weber, Joanna Barnes, Mort Saul, David Draper, Mr. Universe, all have it made in...
1: Don't make waves, don't make waves, don't make waves.
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That was the Fantastic Baggies. They were an American surf and hot rod group, and they were created by P.F. Sloan and Steve Barnes as well. The group actually shared some fairly successful singles. Some didn't work out so well because they came right at when the Beach Boys and Jan and Dean were at the height of their craze. But one album came internationally called Tell 'em I'm Surfin', and that single as well was on there. That one was called Anywhere the Girls Are, and that is the Fantastic Baggies, sounding a lot like the Beach Boys here on the Beach and Island Show. I promised I would play this song to the members of the band Tiki Tom Tom and the Pineapple Beach Party, and I'm not going to let them down. This is their fairly new release. It's called Myrtle Beach. So let's head on up the coastline from Florida all the way up the East Coast till we hit Myrtle Beach, Carolinas. Yeah, the Carolinas. We love it. Let's do it. Let's go, go, go. Myrtle Beach on the surf.

Yeah, that's Diana Trask. And long ago, last summer, she was kind of one of those unknown kind of beach bunny girls like Annette Funicello. And she was in a couple of those beach party movies as well. She just wasn't as popular as Annette and Connie Francis as some of those others. But that's Diana Trask, T-R-A-S-K, on the Beach and Island Show. Well, every week we bring you this show. And it doesn't matter if it's cold outside, if it's warm outside, if it's really hot outside, or if it's just kind of moderate temperatures. We always heat things up each and every week on the Beach and Island Show. You know, you got to feel the rhythm. You got to feel that beat, that island, you know, kind of moving and grooving down there in the sand, you know. DeBarge was a family made up of a bunch of DeBarges. Yeah, it's that simple. Here's Rhythm of the Night on the Mighty Surf.

I'm just loco in the cabeza for the bonitas señoritas. Let's head to Mexico with Kenny Chesney on the Beach and Island Show. Woo! Let's go!

It's Boss Skaggs here on the Beach and Island Show here on Surf Radio 97.3 FM. Boss Skaggs was actually born in Clanton, Ohio. He was raised in Plano, Texas, but he later moved to San Francisco, California, and got in on that beachy kind of lifestyle in the San Francisco Bay Area. That song was called Miss Sun, and it came out in 1980. It went to number 14 on the pop charts and stayed there for 9 weeks. Boss Skaggs was most famously known for songs like Dirty Lowdown, Lido Shuffle, Breakdown, Dead Ahead, JoJo, Look What You've Done to Me. That was in the movie Urban Cowboy with John Travolta, and songs like It's Over and Heart of Mine. But that Miss Sun, like I said, 1980 here on the Beach and Island Show. That about does it for me, DJ Surf and Vern, but we got just a few more spins around the ocean and out there on the cruise ship and such. This is our instrumental song of the evening. You know, surf instrumentals are very popular. It started with a lot of stuff, a lot of bands and a lot of artists that kind of started playing that swangin', swingin' surf stuff like Dick Dale and the Deltones. This is something by the Beach Berserkers, and it's called Brand New Speedos. Now, I don't know about Speedos. I don't think I've ever worn a pair, although I might try it. What do you say? Have you ever worn Speedos down there on the beach? Let's find out now with the Beach Berserkers here on 97.3 FM, the Beach and Island Show.

It's the Beach Berserkers and brand new Speedos right here on the Surf's Beach and Island Show. I don't know, I got a wedgie now. Hey, want to tell you thank you so much for joining me here tonight on the Beach and Island Show. We bring this to you each and every week. It's the music around the world that brings you to the beaches, to the islands, fishing, boating, surfing, hanging out, getting a golden tan, and just having a good old time in the summertime. That about does it for me. Thanks again. May the sound of the ocean calm your heart. May the drinks be cold in your hand. May the warmth of the sun fill your soul. May there be an empty beach chair on the shoreline. And may there always be an endless summer for you and for me. I'm going to leave you with The Magic of Summer by Carl Hamill Jr.

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2: 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U.S. Treasury Department said Monday it was alerting foreign financial institutions that continue to do business with Iran or its financial sector that they may be sanctioned by Washington without advance notice. And the Nasdaq notched a record high close on Monday, lifted by NVIDIA and Microsoft, as investors focused on a dip in oil prices and looked ahead to quarterly earnings reports. And Pennsylvania has surpassed 1,000 measles cases this year. State health officials said on Monday, making it the largest state outbreak in more than three decades. The U.S. is enduring its worst year for measles since 1991, with nearly 3,900 reported cases. And the Department of Justice outlined Monday election-related charges involving 16 non-citizens, the latest in a series of cases as the Trump administration steps up prosecutions involving illegal voting and voting registration. And the White House barred news outlet Politico from traveling on Air Force One on Monday, keeping the outlet from serving as the print pool representative on President Donald Trump's trip. This is your 97.3 FM News Minute. Have a great day, everyone.
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4: 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Number 7, Bobby McFerrin.
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13: Go, go, go.
14: Tuesday forecast, more of the same here. Cloudy, spotty showers. Some showers may be heavy. High of 80. Southwest winds around 5 knots. East 2 to 3. Light chop on the river. Your high tide 7:04. Cloudy this evening, low 74. Wednesday, spotty showers, high of 80. Thursday, mostly cloudy, high of 82. 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
15: A deadly experiment. A freak accident. A secret that will be carried to the grave as the horror classic is reborn. Return of the Living Dead, Part 2. Jesse will be the first to know. Billy will be the first to go.
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4: Ladies and gentlemen of the class of 97, wear sunscreen. If I could offer you only one tip for the future, sunscreen would be it. The long-term benefits of sunscreen have been proved by scientists, whereas the rest of my advice has no basis more reliable than my own meandering experience. I will dispense this advice now. Enjoy the power and beauty of your youth. Oh, never mind. You will not understand the power and beauty of your youth until they've faded. But trust me, in 20 years, you'll look back at photos of yourself and recall in a way you can't grasp now how much possibility lay before you and how fabulous you really looked. You are not as fat as you imagine. Don't worry about the future, or worry, but know that worrying is as effective as trying to solve an algebra equation by chewing bubble gum. The real troubles in your life are apt to be things that never crossed your worried mind, the kind that blindsides you at 4 p.m. on some idle Tuesday. Do one thing every day that scares you. Sing. Don't be reckless with other people's hearts. Don't put up with people who are reckless with yours. Floss. Don't waste your time on jealousy. Sometimes you're ahead, sometimes you're behind. The race is long, and in the end, it's only with yourself. Remember compliments you receive. Forget the insults. If you succeed in doing this, tell me how. Keep your old love letters. Throw away your old bank statements. Stretch. Don't feel guilty if you don't know what you want to do with your life. The most interesting people I know didn't know at 22 what they wanted to do with their lives. Some of the most interesting 40-year-olds I know still don't. Get plenty of calcium. Be kind to your knees. You'll miss them when they're gone. Maybe you'll marry. Maybe you won't. Maybe you'll have children, maybe you won't. Maybe you'll divorce at 40. Maybe you'll dance the funky chicken on your 75th wedding anniversary. Whatever you do, don't congratulate yourself too much or berate yourself either. Your choices are half chance. So are everybody else's. Enjoy your body. Use it every way you can. Don't be afraid of it or what other people think of it. It's the greatest instrument you'll ever own. Even if you have nowhere to do it but in your own living room, read the directions, even if you don't follow them. Do not read beauty magazines. They will only make you feel ugly.

get to know your parents. You never know when they'll be gone for good. Be nice to your siblings. They're your best link to your past and the people most likely to stick with you in the future.

older you get, the more you need the people you knew when you were young. Live in New York City once, but leave before it makes you hard. Live in Northern California once, but leave before it makes you soft. Travel. Accept certain inalienable truths. Prices will rise. Politicians will philander. You too will get old. And when you do, you'll fantasize that when you were young, prices were reasonable, politicians were noble, and children respected their elders. Respect your elders. Don't expect anyone else to support you. Maybe you have a trust fund. Maybe you'll have a wealthy spouse. But you never know when either one might run out. Don't mess too much with your hair, or by the time you're 40, it will look 85. Be careful whose advice you buy, but be patient with those who supply it. Advice is a form of nostalgia. Dispensing it is a way of fishing the past from the disposal, wiping it off, painting over the ugly parts, and recycling it for more than it's worth. But trust me on the sunscreen.

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0: What is a Samusama Makusa? I'll never know. Michael Jackson does, though. It's Wannabe Starting Something as we get things started here on the Surf. 97.3 FM, 1:12 in the afternoon. Good afternoon to you. Tuesday, the 6th of October. It is kind of rainy outside. It's not bad, though. It's about 79 degrees. Temperature's going up to around 81. So it's not that it's cold. It's just kind of damp. I want to thank the boys out there working on the pier. As a matter of fact, they're working in the rain. It's drizzling out, but they're out there still pounding away and trying to get this pier back in order. And a brand new pier should be coming up here early next year. So stay tuned for that. And let's continue the music as we get started.
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0: In the mix. In the mix. Back to back, beat to beat. Come on, DJ. 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

0: A song from ABC about Smokey Robinson, When Smokey Sings. Also talked about all the other soulsters like Luther Vandross and many, many others as well. But when Smokey sings, he hears violins. Hey, it's 1:26 in the afternoon. Good afternoon to you, DJ Surfin' Vern. If you got a request, I got a social media post up on Facebook and Instagram under Vern Schenk or Surf 97.3 FM. Happy to be back in the saddle again. Want to let you know about the Flagler Free Clinic Charity Golf Tournament. It's a golf tournament that's happening Monday, November 9th at the Ocean Course. It's a 9 a.m. shotgun format, four-person scramble, closest to the pin and longest drive prizes. Following the golfing will be an award ceremony and lunch. If you'd like to golf and you'd like to go to the charity golf tournament to raise money, the contact is Eric Sargent. He's the head golf pro. And here is a email address, eric.sargent, S-A-R-G-E-N-T, at Hammock Beach Club. Again, it's going to be at the Hammock Beach Resort, the Ocean Course, 9 a.m. on November 9th. And that's coming up in just a little bit. Let's check in with a few of our sponsors. We'll be right back with some requests on the surf.
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0: Don't you just hate that ring around the collar? It's like this brown mark around the back of your neck, but it's on your shirts and stuff. I hate that, right? Hey, Robert Plant, here's Big Log, his solo project after leaving Led Zeppelin. Don't you just hate that ring around the collar? It's like this brown mark around the back of your neck, but it's on your shirts and stuff. I hate that, right? Hey, Robert Plant.

0: It's Robert Palmer. Robert Palmer, what did I say? Robert Plant. Big Log, Robert Palmer did Addicted to Love and was in the Power Station. But Robert Plant was in Led Zeppelin, also the Honey Drippers. So anyway, that's Robert Plant here on the Surf. DD Kill is listening to us. DD, this one's for you. She's listening, I think, out there in Los Angeles area.
1: One, two, three.
0: Let's dance. You better dance, DD. Move those feet.

0: It's Romantics, What I Like About You on 97.3 FM The Surf. And before that, Chris Montez and Let's Dance, going out all the way to Huntington Beach, California. D.D. Keel is listening to us. Thanks, D.D. Hey, it's Music in the Gardens. It's happening by the Friends of Washington Oaks Garden State Park. It's Sunday, November 1st from 1 to 4 p.m. The Brothers Futch will be the band playing out there. They have food trucks, kids zone. You can bring a blanket or a chair to sit on. Just a few bucks for vehicle entry fee. And yeah, it's at 6400 North Ocean Shore Boulevard in Palm Coast. At 6400 North Ocean Shore Boulevard in Palm Coast. That is Washington Oaks Garden State Park. And they say they'll see you there. That's Sunday, November 1st from 1 to 4 p.m. We're going to check in with the news, what happened today in music history, and our weather forecast, all now here on The Surf.
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2: I'm Captain Kirk with your local Flagler County calendar. Tomorrow, in court, Leon Mumby is there for an 8:30 a.m. docket sounding before Circuit Judge Don Nichols. Mumby faces two second-degree felonies and one third-degree felony, including a charge of vehicular homicide. This is open for the public and will be at Courtroom 401, Flagler County Courthouse. That's the Kim C. Hammond Justice Center, located 1769 East Moody Boulevard, Building 1 in Bunnell. 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And it's Bridging Games. 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First draw is at 6. And tomorrow, the Flagler County Republican Club holds its monthly meeting, starting with social hour at 5, business meeting at 6 at the Hilton Garden Inn, located at 55 Town Center Boulevard in Palm Coast. And tomorrow, the Flagler Beach Parks Ad Hoc Committee meets at 6 p.m. at City Hall, 105 South 2nd Street in Flagler Beach. 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
2: This day in rock history for October 6th. In 1966, the Jimi Hendrix Experience is formed. Chaz Chandler, who was the former bassist for the Animals, caught Jimi's act in New York City, convinced Hendrix to cross the pond so that Jim could be made into a star, with Chaz as the manager. Chaz introduced Jimi to bassist Noel Redding and drummer Mitch Mitchell to create the Jimi Hendrix Experience. This day in 1969, George Harrison's Something is released on an A-side. Actually, it was a double A-side with Something paired up with Come Together. Something went to number one in the USA, and is the second most recorded Beatles song ever, falling in second to Yesterday. Genesis releases Foxtrot in 1972, and it is considered to be the first great Genesis album. Foxtrot landed at number 12 on the UK album chart. It was a turning point for Genesis as a band which went from cult status to gaining worldwide recognition. In 1974, King Crimson released Red, and soon after, Robert Fripp announced the breakup of King Crimson. For Ultimate Classic Rock, I'm Zach Martin. 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
3: Tuesday forecast, more of the same here. Cloudy, spotty showers. Some showers may be heavy. High of 80. Southwest winds around 5 knots. East 2 to 3. Light chop on the river. Your high tide 7:04. Cloudy this evening, low 74. Wednesday, spotty showers. High of 80. Thursday, mostly cloudy. High of 82. 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
4: Temperature's going down a little bit. It's 78 degrees and a little bit rain. I think what's happening is it's raining so much that the rain is causing it to, you know, get a little colder. So anyway, hopefully you are doing all right. Let's turn things back on again with the music. Today in music history, Foxtrot from Genesis came out. Now, this song is not from Foxtrot, but it is Genesis with Phil Collins on 97.3 FM. It's Turn It On Again on the Surf.

Happy birthday to Kevin Cronin of REO Speedwagon. Born today in 1951, he led this band into some great big hits like this one. It's Take It on the Run on 97.5.

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0: That's Shirley Ellis and the Nitty Gritty from 1964. It reached number 8 on the Billboard pop charts. It was a kind of a fun little song. You heard all the hand clapping going on. That was actually recorded live. It's Shirley Ellis and the Nitty Gritty. Hey, the alligator farm is in St. Augustine. It is a zoo. Now, they don't farm alligators. It's an actual zoo where, well, I don't know if it's called a petting zoo. I don't think you could pet the alligators, but they have so many different things going on, including they made a significant milestone. They've invested in a new veterinary clinic that will advance the facility's world-class animal care, provide a home base for researchers conducting work, and expand opportunities for scientific study and conservation. So it's 6,000 square foot space. It's located behind the scenes, so if you go up to Alligator Farm, you can't really see it, but it's in the back. 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Alligator Farm, just a hop, skip, and a jump from us here up the street. It's just a few minutes after 2 o'clock, and I got another 2 hours to go, so stick with me. If you got a request, let me know.
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0: We got a request from Sister Golden Hair herself, Amy, who just got her hair done. She was already blonde, but she made it even more blonder, I believe. Here's America on the Surf.

I love how they count that down. 1, 2, 3, 4. It's America going out to Amy in Jacksonville, Florida. Hey, Charlie Souza's listening to us. He's in a cool band named after himself. I should have Vern Schenk Band. No, I'm in the Cherry Drops, but the Charlie Souza Band, they're going to strike lightning right now with a lightning bolt on 97.3 FM. Thanks, Charlie.

Thanks for rocking out, Charlie Souza. That's the Charlie Souza Band and Lightning Bolt here on The Surf. So much going on around town. We'll let you know about a few more happenings that are up and coming. For those of you that were going to come on Friday to our first Friday Flag the Beach, we're so sorry it got rained out. It got rained out now twice, 2 months in a row, and I feel really bad about that. It's really, really sad that the rain keeps coming down. But it wasn't raining like all month long, and then all of a sudden, there it is. All of a sudden, then it is, and then it rains again. But anyway, hopefully next month, November, we'll have Jules Rio there as the band, and we've got vendors and rides and games and food. So stop by. It'll be November's first Friday. Let me see the date on that. November's first Friday will be the 6th. November 6th. Hope to see you there. The Lemon Twigs. What a great band. If you don't know who they are, you need to know who they are. They are like, take the 60s and the 70s and bring them into the day. They're still pretty young, too. They're like mid-20s, 27, I think. Check out the Lemon Twigs. That's L-E-M-O-N Twigs. This is the brand new one. I just can't get over losing you on The Surf.

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0: John Bon Jovi and the rest of the boys from their debut album, That She Don't Know Me, from 1984 on 97.3 FM. I bet you $10, well, I don't know if I got $10 in my wallet, but I bet you don't know that that was actually a cover tune. John Bon Jovi and the boys did not write that song. It was actually the band The Grassroots. They put it out in 1982, but it was just like an album track and they didn't use it or anything. But Bon Jovi, on their debut album, put that out as a single along with a song called Runaway. She's a Little Runaway. Well, anyway, She Don't Know Me went on to be a pretty decent, okay single for Bon Jovi. But because he never wrote it and because he never really, wanted to, I guess after he recorded it and it came out, he just thought, well, that's not really my song. I didn't write it. And so I don't believe, except for a few early concerts, they never performed it much ever in concert. So yeah, there's a little history of She Don't Know Me, originally done by The Grassroots here at 97.3 FM. Let's go back to the year.
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little modern reggae there from Revolution. The sky is the limit. Sometimes, you know, you got to think about that. You got to think, like, I can do whatever if I persevere. I'm living proof of that, you know? I'm persevering through my heart surgery, through my kidney problems, and here I am today bringing music to you. The sky is the limit. That's going out to Eric Cooley of 7-Eleven Flagler Beach. He's got us blasting in his 7-Eleven. If you go in there and you hear some music, it's us here at Surf Radio 97.3. I think he keeps us on 24 hours a day, 7 days a week. Oh, thank heaven for 7-Eleven and Eric Cooley. Here's a mashup that I did. It's Sultans of the Swing and Dire Straits and Fleetwood Mac. Sultans of the Swing, Your Own Way on the Surf. Little mix mashup I did.

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So it's the Flagler Women's Club Italian Pasta Dinner. And of course, it'll be at 1524 South Central Avenue in Flagler Beach. I'm looking at a picture of the scrumptious pasta with marinara sauce on and meatballs. And it looks really good to me. I wouldn't mind having it. 6 o'clock till 9 o'clock. Again, that's the Italian Pasta Dinner at the Flagler Women's Club. My good friend Rob Bonifilio, such a talented guy from Los Angeles. He's married to Carney Wilson, so I guess he would be Brian Wilson of the Beach Boys' son-in-law. Well, Rob is one incredible musician. Check him out, R-O-B-B-O-N-F-I-G-L-I-O, Rob Bonifilio. The G is silent. A lot of people say Bonifiglio, like a fig leaf, but it's not. It's Rob Bonifilio, and here's one of his songs called Shine. Thanks, Rob, for checking in on me, man. He checked on me, I don't know, at least like 10 times while I was in the hospital. Appreciate it, man.

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1: 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Barn Hills is the home of the Maryland crab cakes and other seafood. 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
1: And we want to thank all of our wonderful sponsors that keep us alive and well and on the airwaves here each and every day. So very appreciative of you. It's time for DJ Surf and Vern's Fun Puns of the Day. All right, so put your thinking caps on with me, if you will. Here's one. Did you hear that the Energizer Bunny got arrested? Did you know that the Energizer Bunny got arrested? Yeah, they charged him with battery. All right. Maybe this one will be better. Will glass coffins be a success? Again, will glass coffins be a success? Well, that remains to be seen. One last one. What do you call the wife of a hippie? What do you call the wife of a hippie? Mississippi. Miss a hippie. These fun puns brought to you by DJ Surfin' Vern. Causes me to have a breakdown. They're so bad, you know. The late, great Tom Petty on the surf. 97.3 FM.

From Baltimore, Maryland, it's Kix and No Ring Around Rosie. Kix has actually started out kind of playing like early on, even before their first album. They would do some like covers. If you think really long and hard about it, some of the guitar riffs and everything are very, very AC/DC-ish. AC/DC. But they would play some covers of AC/DC, and then they started introducing their music, and they had these big choruses where they would all sing together. It'd be like in unison, like that particular song, No Ring Around Rosie. Got a couple more requests coming at you. Fred just called me up. He said he used to jam back in the day to the Jay Giles Band. This is one of their really cool earlier songs here, Looking for Love. Let's get down loose, funky, and wild with the Jay Giles Band on the serve.

Thanks, Fred, for the request. Jay Giles Band, Looking for Love, and he actually called me up. If you got a request, you can also call me up. I'm sitting right here by the hotline, the phone, 386-643-4732. You can call me. Now, it's not a, it's a landline, so you have to call me. You can't text it to me because it's an actual phone here on the, see if you can hear this. I'm going to pick up the phone. Listen to this. Wait. Can you hear that? I don't know. Here, let's try this. Yeah, then you go. Hello, Surf Radio. Anyway, that's what you do. You pick it up, 643-4732. That's area code 386, just like Fred did, right? Or you can hit me up on social media like Denise did in Ponce Inlet around that area. She wants to hear the Animals. It's My Life on 97.3 FM.

Thanks, Denise, for the request here on Surf Radio 97.3 FM. So it is almost 3 o'clock. In fact, it's 3 o'clock on the dot. So because it's 3 o'clock, we're going to celebrate with a drink. Now, if you've got a drink, go ahead and raise it up. It doesn't have to be an alcohol drink, although that probably would help some. But let's see, Patty's listened to us, and maybe she's got some wine. I'm not sure. But it's 3 o'clock. Cheers, toast, everybody.

0: We'll be right back. More great music is coming up on the surf. I got one more hour yet, and then Gino on the Beach comes up. Gino at the Beach will be rocking you till 7 o'clock tonight. I got one more hour. Stick with me, all right? My name's DJ Surfin' Vern.
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2: 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Did you know that bull shark jaws actually work like a vise? Part of the reason bull sharks have such strong bites is that they feed in murky waters and have to hold on to their prey when they attack them. Unlike other shark species who attack in clear water, they can bite, leave, and then come back when their prey has expired. But bull sharks, they have to take on animals much bigger than they are in very murky water, so they bite and they don't let go. 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

0: That was a long music set there. That's Bob Marley and the Wailers and Bad Card. Before that, the Scorpions rocking out with Big City Nights. In the mix, Lou Christie with Lightning Strikes from 1965. Some new wave music from Duran Duran, Is There Something I Should Know? The Kinks, You Really Got Me from 1964. Steely Dan, Don't Take Me Alive. And we started that out with Spiral Staircase, a one-hit wonder, More Today Than Yesterday. And that was from 1969. We got so much more music. Don't forget, Gino at the Beach comes up here in just a little bit. So don't you go anywhere now, Yahia. Hey, meanwhile, story time for preschoolers is this Thursday at 11 o'clock. Thursday, 11 a.m. It's going to be at the library at Flagler Beach. It's every first and third Thursday of the month. So every first and third Thursday, you can get story time for preschoolers, 11 a.m. So let me double check something real quick. Yes. So Thursday, I'm sorry, it'll be the 15th is the next one. So the 1st, the 15th, and the 29th for this month. The 1st and the 3rd, 1, 2, 3, I'm counting on the calendar, and the 15th. 1st and the 15th. All right, so that is story time for preschoolers, just in case you parents or grandparents out there want to take your kids to learn how to read.
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6: Joy I see. Happiness. Laughter. And cake. 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Enjoy that, do I? Now then. Happy birthday, you will have. Happy birthday to you. Happy birthday to you. Happy birthday to you. Happy birthday to you. Do or do not. There is no try. The force. Strong with you it is, my friend. 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Not a bad singer, am I?
0: Happy birthday to Matthew Sweet. He was born today in 1964. Here's his big bad hit. It's Sick of Myself on 97.3. Let's do it. Happy birthday.

song written by Cat Stevens, but the Tremolos made it famous. It's Here Comes My Baby on 97.3 FM, The Surf, your summer fun station. Time to get your dancing shoes on with a little Led Zeppelin. Dancing days are here again. Don't forget, Gino at the Beach comes up approximately 20 minutes from now. He'll get you rocking and rolling until 7 o'clock. Here's the mighty Zepp on The Surf.

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Don't forget about the Sonny V Show. 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It is the Sonny V Show, Beach and Country, and that on the coastline at 97.3 FM each and every Thursday from 4 to 7. These next two songs, because slowly, especially up north, it's getting a little bit cooler out. The cooler temperatures are here. Pretty soon winter will be here. So if you do go to the beach in the wintertime, it can be kind of sad and lonely because there could be snow on the ground. Now, not here in Florida, not in California, but up north, like in Rehoboth Beach, if you're at Atlantic City, you're in New Jersey, you're in, like, you know, Maryland, Ocean City, some of those other places, especially up in New York. Man, it's cold when you're the only surfer boy around. Here's two in a row, one from the Trade Winds, New York's a Lonely Town, and the Euclid Beach Band, There's No Surf in Cleveland. 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

0: The Euclid Beach Band. That was produced by Eric Carmen, who, of course, was with the Raspberries early in his career and later went on to, like, All By Myself and Hungry Eyes from the Dirty Dancing soundtrack. That is the Euclid Beach Band right here on The Surf, 97.3 FM.
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12: Tuesday forecast, more of the same here. Cloudy, spotty showers. Some showers may be heavy. High of 80. Southwest winds around 5 knots. East 2 to 3. Light chop on the river. Your high tide 7:04. Cloudy this evening, low 74. Wednesday, spotty showers. High of 80. Thursday, mostly cloudy. High of 82. 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
0: Currently it's 76 degrees right here on the beach. Speaking of on the beach, Gino at the beach is coming up next, 4 to 7, right?
13: It was an early morning.

Want to thank all the people tuned in today. I had over 103 people listening in at one point in time. Thanks, everybody, for listening, for rocking out with me today. Stay tuned, all you people on the feed and all you people that are listening to us at 97.3 FM, because Gino on the Beach comes up next. He's going to rock your radio till about 7 o'clock. So tell your friends, tell your neighbors. Even tell your pets. Maybe your pets will tune in as well. You know, they like a little bit of music once in a while. I'm going to say goodbye for now. I'll see you tomorrow. Same time, same bat station, 97.3 FM, where we'll never, ever have to say goodbye again because we're always here on the surf. I'll leave you with England Dan and John Ford Coley. And DJ Gino is up next on the beach. See ya.

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1: 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You can put a foot into the boat first, grab both sides using your hands for balance, and lower your butt into the boat, grab the paddle, and you're ready to go.
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This is DJ Gino on the beach on Surf 97.3 FM. I hope you are having a great wet afternoon. It is raining outside and it's been raining, and I guess we're going to continue to get rain for the rest of the week. And you know what? Cozy up and make a nice warm tea, or I do a turmeric tea. It's pretty good. It's good for the bones and makes you move around and wiggle a little bit. And hang out with me because I got some great music for you. We got some great classics coming up, and here we're on the beach, and you know I start my surf set. So regardless if it's raining, maybe snowing sometimes, I doubt it, but you know what? We got a surf set. Here we are. This is DJ Gino with the Marquettes.

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1: This is Vincent Price, I mean Dr. Goldfoot, with plans to possess most of the money in the world. Frankie Avalon knows it. Dwayne Hickman finds out about it. Susan Hart is an innocent tool of the plan.
2: Hello, darling.
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0: Hey, hey, hey, it's Gino on the beach here. We got the surf music going. We're out there surfing, rain or shine. We have our rubber suits on, and I got a couple of more for you. Hey, I got some Dick Dale coming up, Mr. Lou, and actually, we just ended that one. I got Joe Satriani surfing with an alien, and then, hey, this day in 1969, the Beatles came out with Come Together, and we'll do that. So hang in there with me. I've got some great music lined up for you. Keep it locked on Surf 97.3 FM. Let's do some Joe Satriani.
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1: Gee, Mr. Hartoonian. Oh, my God! Thank you. The new phone book's here! The new phone book's here!
2: Well, I wish I could get that excited about
1: nothing! Are you kidding? Page 73, Johnson, Navin, R. I'm somebody now! Millions of people look at this book every day! This is the kind of spontaneous publicity! Your name in print that makes people! I'm in print!
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0: Come Together, the Beatles, 1969, and that is such a great song, especially on the headsets, man. It's got that deep, you know, Paul McCartney bass lines, and that was, you know, John Lennon playing that little slide thing. He had his white Gretsch guitar laying down, and he would play it sort of like a slide bar to it, you know, good stuff. And that record actually was released today in 1969, you know, on Apple Records, and it was actually the flip side, and Something by George Harrison really dominated that whole trip, you know. I mean, that was the song, and then Come Together reached actually number two on the flip side. So those were the days when you can go to the store and spend 69 cents for a single, and you had back-to-back hits. The Beatles always believed that you had to get your money's worth. It was their roots. You know, living in England, the singles market was the market, because to buy an album then in the UK was so expensive, you know. And if you did, they always felt that each album should have 14 tracks, you know. So if you buy, like, the albums that you buy today actually have 14 tracks, because they're the UK issues, you know. The Capitol years was a little bit different in the United States, because, you know, in the United States we consume a lot, and it was easier to just put out nine tracks on an album than issue two more albums and other tracks that were left out, and, you know, do all kinds of crazy things. And that's the way marketing works in the United States. And those were the days, and that's how it worked. Hey, let's take care of some of our sponsors. We've got a couple of things coming up. We've got some Dave Clark coming up soon. And so let's take care of some business, and we'll be right back.
1: The impact of a meal goes well beyond feeding our bodies, because feeling full can sound like this.
2: How did the interview go?
3: 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I got the job! I can't believe it!
1: And like this.
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9: 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This message was a service of the City of Flagler Beach and Tom Gillen, Recreational Director for the City of Flagler Beach, and Surf 97.3 FM.
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outfit back to the island where I'm thinking of you. I hope you're thinking of me when we're laid back in the island. What a beautiful song. He has great lyrics. You have to really listen to the storytelling. It's just amazing. This is DJ Gino on the beach on Surf 97.3 FM. Hey, I got some news release. A Whiteview Parkway to Have Lane road closures at Belterre Parkway beginning Monday. It actually began yesterday. And it'll run through October 8th, Thursday. So it's the overnight lane and road closure.

impact the intersection of Whiteview Parkway at Belterre Parkway from Monday. And it started Monday, and then it'll go through the 8th. So between the hours of 7 p.m. and 5 a.m. So, you know, if you're on your commute home and you're listening, you know, try to find an alternative, because that area gets pretty busy. A lot of people, you know, work and come home that way. So just hang in there, because it's raining outside. So while it rains, and for the rest of us, let's do some Led Zeppelin too. It'll kind of put us in a bluesy kind of feel. What is and what should never be, right? It should never rain, but sometimes we do need the rain. So anyway, just hang out, chill out, peace out. DJ Gino on the beach.

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2: This is your 97.3 FM News Minute. The U.S. Treasury Department said Monday it was alerting foreign financial institutions that continue to do business with Iran or its financial sector that they may be sanctioned by Washington without advance notice. And the Nasdaq notched a record high close on Monday, lifted by NVIDIA and Microsoft, as investors focused on a dip in oil prices and looked ahead to quarterly earnings reports. And Pennsylvania has surpassed 1,000 measles cases this year. State health officials said on Monday, making it the largest state outbreak in more than three decades. The U.S. is enduring its worst year for measles since 1991, with nearly 3,900 reported cases. And the Department of Justice outlined Monday election-related charges involving 16 non-citizens, the latest in a series of cases as the Trump administration steps up prosecutions involving illegal voting and voting registration. And the White House barred news outlet Politico from traveling on Air Force One on Monday, keeping the outlet from serving as the print pool representative on President Donald Trump's trip. This is your 97.3 FM News Minute. Have a great day, everyone.
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5: This day in rock history for October 6th. In 1966, the Jimi Hendrix Experience is formed. Chaz Chandler, who was the former bassist for the Animals, caught Jimi's act in New York City, convinced Hendrix to cross the pond so that Jim could be made into a star, with Chaz as the manager. Chaz introduced Jimi to bassist Noel Redding and drummer Mitch Mitchell to create the Jimi Hendrix Experience. This day in 1969, George Harrison's Something is released on an A-side. Actually, it was a double A-side with Something paired up with Come Together. Something went to number one in the USA, and is the second most recorded Beatles song ever, falling in second to Yesterday. Genesis releases Foxtrot in 1972, and it is considered to be the first great Genesis album. Foxtrot landed at number 12 on the UK album chart. It was a turning point for Genesis as a band which went from cult status to gaining worldwide recognition. In 1974, King Crimson released Red, and soon after, Robert Fripp announced the breakup of King Crimson. For Ultimate Classic Rock, I'm Zach Martin. 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
1: Tuesday forecast, more of the same here. Cloudy, spotty showers. Some showers may be heavy. High of 80. Southwest winds around 5 knots. East 2 to 3. Light chop on the river. Your high tide 7:04. Cloudy this evening. Low 74. Wednesday, spotty showers. High of 80. Thursday, mostly cloudy. High of 82. 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
7: I said, you're gonna get it crazy? 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
8: Yeah!
7: Wham a

Magic Dick on the harp with the Jay Giles Band and Peter Wolf on vocals. That album came out in 71. It was called Full House, and it was recorded live at in Detroit. It was called the Detroit Ballroom, downtown Detroit, and they whammy-jamming. They really did it live, and it's such a great album. Hey, I got another one. I'm going to play another Jay Giles song, studio track, though, Looking for Love on Surf 97.3.

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0: And that's Toots of the Maytals, Jamaica Ska, Dog War. All right, this is DJ Gino on the Beach, and we're at the top of the hour. We'll be back with some great music. Surf's up.
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Hey, this is DJ Gino. I got a Flagler Beach moment for you. Flagler Beach shorebirds. Birding continues to be one of the most popular activities in beach country. It's always the right time to go birding at Flagler Beach. Visitors can keep their eyes to the skies while exploring our parks and beaches to experience many of the birds that call themselves Florida natives and others that are just passing through. How about the brown pelican or the swallow-tailed kite? Bonaparte's gull, ibis, the willet, Foster's tern, lesser black-backed gull, the gannet, the sanderling, the common grackle, snowy egret, and the great egret. This is many of the 25 species that I just named. And we are here on Surf 97.3, serving Flagler Beach and our neighboring town. Surf's up! DJ Gino on the beach.

0: Elvis Costello, Pump It Up. And before that, we had the Grassroots, Midnight Confessions from 1968. And we also had the Buckinghams, a great, great bluesy type track. 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Hopefully, we won't get rained out. And as you know, we got rained out on First Friday, and there was a lot of work put into that. And, you know, we can't dictate what happens with Mother Nature. But anyway, hang in there. We're going to get there, and we're looking forward to the next one, right? So this is DJ Gino on the beach. And hey, I got a message from Al Jardine, and we'll play one of his songs.
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0: Hey, Bellamy Brothers, get into Reggae Cowboy. And before that, we had Al Jardine, Sunshine to Snowflakes. I thought I'd give you a little bit of a tease, right? Christmas type of song, right? So we go from Sunshine to Snowflakes, and it kind of gives you that, wow, it's not that far off. I mean, right after, Halloween, you know, we jump right into Thanksgiving, and before you know it, it's Christmas. Wow, looking forward to it, as always. And, we got some underwriting sponsors here that want to do their thing, and we certainly appreciate their support and contribution for our not-for-profit station. And thank you all. Hey, and we got the Tropical Dance coming up at 5:30, so stick with me. We're going to play some tropical music. We could sit back and relax and feel the beach, right? All right, this is DJ Gino.
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8: Dear Atari Anonymous, ever since my husband Luno returned from Earth with Asteroids, the new Atari home video game, he and the rest of the family do nothing but play Asteroids. Luno says Asteroids is good practice for his interplanetary flights. Tell me, dear Atari Anonymous, with everybody hooked on Asteroids, what on Earth is a poor Martian mother to do?
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0: How long have you been a Rasta?
1: Well, it's not how long I've been a Rasta, it's how long it takes to grow up. Because what he is what he is from beginning to the end. He can never change, because if you even adapt things later out, you won't filter right out. So we're just Rasta from creation, you know. It's not an easy thing to explain in an educated standard that we are. Still you have people who can do it. But me is a common sense man. That means when me explain things, me explain it in a very simple way. That means if I explain it to a baby, the baby will understand too, you know? So we were saying, you know, like the Bible. The Bible says, God same shall return as the King of Kings, the Lord of Lords, the conqueror line of a tribe of Judah. And him shall come in a new name. And this new name shall be dreadful among the heathen.

0: And there you have it, your tropical beat, your tropical dance on Surf 97.3. We've added it to Tuesday by popular request. We started this about 8 months ago on Wednesdays, and now it's like I got the Tuesday spot as well. And everybody likes it. Everybody likes to have that dance feel. And this goes out to our friends at 7-Eleven who love modern reggae, and I love to play it too. And so we block a whole set for that. And if you are hanging out at home, and obviously you're not on the beach because it's raining, but anyway, we feel like we're on the beach, and even though we're indoors, but we're in Flagler, right? Flagler Beach, that's where we are, and we're happy to play all this music for you. In fact, we're so unique as a radio station that I don't think there's any other radio station like us that has, you know, individual DJs that play their own style of music, yet keeping the beach flavor going. I mean, that's part of what we do. And let's take care of some news and events, and we'll be right back.
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5: 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Tomorrow, in court, Leon Mumby is there for an 8:30 a.m. docket sounding before Circuit Judge Don Nichols. Mumby faces 2 second-degree felonies and 1/3-degree felony, including a charge of vehicular homicide. This is open for the public and will be at Courtroom 401, Flagler County Courthouse. 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I'm Captain Kirk with your local Flagler County calendar. 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
1: October 6, 1981. In Cairo, Islamic extremists assassinate Egypt's president, Anwar Sadat, while he reviews a military parade. Sadat, the first Arab leader to recognize Israel as part of a push for Mideast peace, was 62 years old. 1973, war erupts in the Mideast for the fourth time in a quarter century as Egypt and Syria attack Israel on the Jewish holy day of Yom Kippur. The fighting ends in a ceasefire weeks later, with Israel still in control of territory which it seized during the Six-Day War. 2004. In Washington, a report that undercuts a key rationale by the Bush administration for invading Iraq. Top U.S. Arms Inspector Charles Delfer finds no evidence that Saddam Hussein's regime had produced weapons of mass destruction after 1991. 1989.
2: Fasten your seatbelts. It's going to be a bumpy night.
1: Actress Betty Davis, star of Hollywood movies during the 1930s and 40s, dies in a northwestern suburb of France's capital, Paris. She was 81 years old. And 1927.
3: Wait a minute. You ain't heard nothing yet. Wait a minute, I tell you. You ain't heard nothing.
1: Talking pictures arrive on the silver screen as The Jazz Singer premieres. The film, starring Al Jolson, features both silent and sound-synchronized scenes. Today in history, October 6th, Ross Simpson, The Associated Press.
4: Tuesday forecast, more of the same here. Cloudy, spotty showers. Some showers may be heavy. High of 80. Southwest winds around 5 knots. East 2 to 3. Light chop on the river. Your high tide 7:04. Cloudy this evening, low 74. Wednesday, spotty showers, high of 80. Thursday, mostly cloudy, high of 82. 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
7: 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I don't think anyone knows more about KISS than I do.
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7: 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What high school did Paul Stanley go to?
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7: Wicked Lester. What year did KISS appear on the Jim Neighbors Halloween special?
6: Trick question. 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
7: 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Exemplary.
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1: 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Did you know that the biggest threat to sharks in the ocean is actually humans? Sharks don't really have natural predators. Though killer whales, crocodiles, and other sharks will sometimes eat them, humans are by far the greatest enemy of sharks, according to shark biologist Dr. Samuel Gruber. According to a 2006 study, some 73 million sharks are killed by humans each year. So if anything, sharks have far more reasons to fear us than we do to fear them. 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
8: 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Phil,
9: 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Say no.
6: Marmaduke's dying to hang 20.
8: Dying to.
9: 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Happy thoughts. I'm running through a meadow. I'm peeing on everything.
10: On the horizon, a massive rogue wave approaches.
9: No, what are you doing, Phil? Help me. Phil, no. Somebody get me off this thing. What am I doing?
11: Off my way, Poser. 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
9: 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Phil, help me.
10: Oh, look at this, Marmaduke. 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

0: Cheap Trick, all washed up, and that's from their title track from their latest album. That's a great song. That one there makes you want to jam a little bit, right? So here we have it. We have it here on the Surf. Every now and then we'll play a new song for you. And hey, bon appetit, bon provecho, and buon appetito. If you're having dinner now, you're sitting around the table, keep it tuned to Surf 97.3. And if you're still on your ride home, just take it easy because it is raining. It's kind of wet out there. And it's really funny, though, because I looked out the studio and they're surfing. People are surfing. So it's a nice surf out there with rain, okay? Hey, by the way, we lost Eddie Van Halen 6 years ago today. Let's do a little Van Halen Pretty Woman.
1: Hey, I'm Diamond David Lee Roth. Heard you miss me? Well, I'm back, and I'm not alone. Enough with the opening act. It's showtime.

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All right, that is Dom Middlebrook, Owl Beach Town. He hails from the Midwest. He's touring all over the Midwest. I follow him on Facebook. He's got a lot of great songs because he's got that, Jimmy vibe, right? He's got that nice, you know, good beachy sound and all that good stuff. Hey, before that, we had Brian Hyland. Highland, actually, Kind of Groovy, 1967. That one reached the top 30 single. It wasn't one of his smash hits, but it's a good song. You know, he had some great stuff in the 60s. He had Itsy Bitsy Tweeny Teeny Weeny Yellow Polka Dotted Bikini, 1960, and that reached number one on the charts. He had Sealed with a Kiss, 1962, which reached number three, and Gypsy Woman in 1970. I love that one, and it reached also number three. It was written by Curtis Mayfield, that particular song. Great artist. He's still around. You know, I saw some photos of him on Facebook. And he's touring Europe, too, you know. So there's a vibe in Europe of American 60s classic music. It sticks around. Hey, did you know? I mean, I got a word teaser for you. Did you hear that the Energizer Bunny got arrested? They charged him with the battery. I got another one. A strange thing happened as I was reading a book about anti-gravity. I couldn't put it down. Wow. I love that. Those are cute and they're funny. How about some beach radio with Bruce Blackman on Surf 97.3?

Beach Club Saturday night. Ain't no losing when you're moving to the music. Beach bands do it right.

Jack's voice did ring. Seemed he was troubled by just one thing. Opened the lid and shook his fist and said, "Whatever happened to my Transylvania twist?"

0: Bobby Pickett and the Pickett Cricket Five. It's not on the list, but I think that's what it is. Anyway, hey, a little feel for Halloween, right? It's around the corner, so let's get spooky. And spooky with that was the Deftones, My Own Summer. What a great song. And that was a high-definition version. And if you were listening to that on headsets, on your earpods, whatever, you would have really enjoyed that mix. It's really, really cool. Hey, I got some sponsors to take care of. It's currently 77 degrees here. It's cloudy. I think a light rain. And, hey, just some announcement to Parks and Recreation, right? They got the Round Robin Tennis four times a week. You can go Sundays, 9 to 11. They've got, a Tuesday, 6 to 8, Fridays, 5 to 7, and Saturdays, 9 a.m. to 11 a.m. It's the Southern Recreation Center, 1290 Belterre Parkway, Palm Coast. And you can register at parksandrec.fun. All right, that's something to do. It's cool. It's also now in the fall. It's also cool to do these kind of things. All right. Hey, DJ Gino here, and we'll be right back.
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You can catch my show live every Wednesday from 4 to 7 p.m. where we play your surf music, rock and roll hits, and special shows that include special themes of music. 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

0: Hey, that's the jam with a Carl Perkins song, Slow Down. I was moving and grooving with that one. And Super Heavy, Miracle Worker, on top of that set. Hey, DJ Owen is coming up at 7. He's going to rock you into 9 o'clock. He plays some really down, dirty rock and roll and really steady rock and roll. So he'll be tuning in at 7 o'clock. So keep it tuned here. We got a few more minutes together, and we'll say goodnight. Hold on.
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2: The Flagler Beach Recreational Director, Tom Gillen, reminds you that beach safety warning flag is located on the pier under the American flag. Remembering the colors and what the colors mean is simple. Think of a traffic light. Red means stop. The surf conditions are rough. Yellow means caution. Make sure you know your abilities. And green means go. The conditions are mild, but always swim near a lifeguard. This beach safety message from Tom Gillen, Recreational Director for Flagler Beach, the City of Flagler Beach, and Surf 97.3 FM.
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4: I'm Captain Kirk with your local Flagler County calendar. Tomorrow, in court, Leon Mumby is there for an 8:30 a.m. docket sounding before Circuit Judge Don Nichols. Mumby faces two second-degree felonies and one third-degree felony, including a charge of vehicular homicide. This is open for the public and will be at Courtroom 401, Flagler County Courthouse. That's the Kim C. Hammond Justice Center, located 1769 East Moody Boulevard, Building 1 in Bunnell. 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And it's Bridging Games. The Flagler Women's Club invites you to plumb and play bridge, a progressive and non-progressive, or other games from 1 to 4 p.m. at 1524 South Central Avenue in Flagler Beach. 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First draw is at 6. 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
5: Tuesday forecast, more of the same here. Cloudy, spotty showers. Some showers may be heavy. High of 80. Southwest winds around 5 knots. East 2 to 3. Light chop on the river. Your high tide 7:04. Cloudy this evening, low 74. Wednesday, spotty showers, high of 80. Thursday, mostly cloudy, high of 82. 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
15: Hey, this is DJ Gino, and my good friend DJ Owen is going to take it over here at 7 p.m., and I wanted to wrap this up with you, and thank you for sharing this great music with me as a part of my Tuesday set. And enjoy the evening in Flagler. Be safe, be humble, be happy, and say hello to your neighbors. It's good when you walk your dog at night and you see your neighbor walk by. Just say, hey, how are you? How's it going? 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Hey, let's keep the spirits up. I'm going to say goodnight, and I'm going to end it with the Beatles. Good night. Have a great evening. Peace and love.

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1: Did you know that the Flagler Beach Pier on South 3rd Street was originally built in 1927 by the city of Flagler Beach, and it celebrated with a grand opening on July 4th of 1928. It was destroyed by storms and rebuilt several times. The pier is still a great spot for fishing, birding, and whale watching. 2004 took its toll on the pier, and again in 2016. But just like our historical beach town, the Flagler Beach Pier will remain an iconic landmark in our area. And there's another historical fact brought to you by not-for-profit radio 97.3 FM.
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8: Owen.
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10: The stress on Owen falls on the O syllable, and O is a diphthong in this name. Owen. Make sure you hold the O nice and long. And then the letters E-N say the schwa sound, and the N, un. Owen. Owen. Owen. Owen. So it just happens naturally as I move from O to un. Owen. That the W comes in. Owen. Once you can say Owen by itself, do try practicing it in some short phrases just so it comes smoothly and naturally to you when you're trying to use it in conversation.
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8: Owen.
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And to get this hour of music underway, that was The Cars with Magic. Released on their 1984 album, Heartbeat City, that track peaked at number 12 on the U.S. Billboard Hot 100, and its parent album went to number 3 on the Billboard charts. Coming up next Saturday, October 17th, at the Ponte Vedra Concert Hall, Southern rock legends Molly Hatchet are going to be in concert. This show was originally scheduled for November of 2025, but it got postponed to October the 17th, which is a Saturday. If you bought tickets for the show in November of 2025, make sure you still have those tickets, and those should still be honored by the venue. There are still tickets available to the show if you would like to go, and those tickets are available online or through the Ponte Vedra Concert Hall box office. The doors are going to open at 6:30, and the show starts at 8. Molly Hatch is going to play all kinds of all their big hits, Flirting with Disaster, Devil's Canyon, Gator Country, Whiskey Man, Dreams I'll Never See, which is a wonderful rendition of the Allman Brothers song Dreams. 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Molly Hatchet with special guest Red Magnolia. 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And now to keep the music rolling this hour, here's Molly Hatchet with Flirtin' with Disaster on Surf 97.3 FM.

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3: 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Reservations can be made on their phone number, which is 386-338-3041. 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
4: 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AccuTemp is celebrating their 20th year anniversary in Flagler and Ormond Beach. If you have any heating, air conditioning, or plumbing questions, or you want to know more about what AccuTemp can do for you, you can contact Chuck Wyant and his team on their website, AccuTemp.pro. That's AccuTemp with two C's, .pro. Or they can be reached at 386-222-1540. That's 386-222-1540. You can also meet Chuck and his AccuTemp team at Flagler Beach's First Friday. And thank you again, AccuTemp, for being a sponsor of not-for-profit radio, Surf 97.3 FM.
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0: Hey, this is Brother Dave. You can catch me on Saturday mornings at 9 o'clock here on your Sunshine Music Station, WQFB, Flagler Beach, Florida. 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
1: This is your 97.3 FM News Minute. The U.S. Treasury Department said Monday it was alerting foreign financial institutions that continue to do business with Iran or its financial sector that they may be sanctioned by Washington without advance notice. And the Nasdaq notched a record high close on Monday, lifted by NVIDIA and Microsoft, as investors focused on a dip in oil prices and looked ahead to quarterly earnings reports. And Pennsylvania has surpassed 1,000 measles cases this year. State health officials said on Monday, making it the largest state outbreak in more than three decades. The U.S. is enduring its worst year for measles since 1991, with nearly 3,900 reported cases. And the Department of Justice outlined Monday election-related charges involving 16 non-citizens, the latest in a series of cases as the Trump administration steps up prosecutions involving illegal voting and voting registration. And the White House barred news outlet Politico from traveling on Air Force One on Monday, keeping the outlet from serving as the print pool representative on President Donald Trump's trip. This is your 97.3 FM News Minute. Have a great day, everyone.
2: Tuesday forecast, more of the same here. Cloudy, spotty showers. Some showers may be heavy. High of 80. Southwest winds around 5 knots. East 2 to 3. Light chop on the river. Your high tide 7:04. Cloudy this evening, low 74. Wednesday, spotty showers. High of 80. Thursday, mostly cloudy. High of 82. 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
5: This day in rock history for October 6th. In 1966, the Jimi Hendrix Experience is formed. Chaz Chandler, who was the former bassist for the Animals, caught Jimi's act in New York City, convinced Hendrix to cross the pond so that Jim could be made into a star, with Chaz as the manager. Chaz introduced Jimi to bassist Noel Redding and drummer Mitch Mitchell to create the Jimi Hendrix Experience. This day in 1969, George Harrison's Something is released on an A-side. Actually, it was a double A-side with Something paired up with Come Together. Something went to number one in the USA, and is the second most recorded Beatles song ever, falling in second to Yesterday. Genesis releases Foxtrot in 1972, and it is considered to be the first great Genesis album. Foxtrot landed at number 12 on the UK album chart. It was a turning point for Genesis as a band which went from cult status to gaining worldwide recognition. In 1974, King Crimson released Red, and soon after, Robert Fripp announced the breakup of King Crimson. For Ultimate Classic Rock, I'm Zach Martin. 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
2: Tom Gillen, the recreational director for Flagler Beach, wishes to tell you about rip currents. What is a rip current? A rip current occurs when the water from waves washes back and funnels through a deeper area in the water. Essentially, they will pull a swimmer out into deeper water. As the sand on the bottom of the shoreline is constantly moving and shifting, rip currents are constantly disappearing and popping up in different locations. They can be spotted and identified if you know what to look for. Generally, the bigger the waves, the greater the chance of a